0: related to after a man was injured nearby. A murder investigation's been launched after a man's body was found in the back of a van in Leicester. Officers made the discovery on Wednesday afternoon. The vehicle was registered to an address in Hounslow in West London, where a 39-year-old woman's been arrested. There's been a 20% rise in the past year in young people contacting Childline with gender identity concerns. The charity's delivered almost 2,500 counselling sessions in that time. Hundreds of thousands of Arsenal fans took over the streets of North London to celebrate their first Premier League title in 22 years. They'd lost the Champions League final to Paris Saint-Germain the day before, but supporters are happy.
1: Win the Champions League! Win the Premier League! Win everything! Up the Arsenal!
0: Meanwhile, London's fire brigade rescued 75 people from height after fans climbed trees, rooftops and lampposts. And Brighton's first women's FA Cup final appearance has ended in 4-0 defeat to Manchester City at Wembley. WSL champion City have completed the double. That's the latest from the Sky News Centre. I'm Beverim.
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2: From the Sky News Centre at 2, a woman's died and a man's critically ill after entering the sea to try to rescue their dog in Lancashire on Saturday night. 17 people have now drowned in open water in recent days. The latest, a teenage girl in the River Wharf in North Yorkshire, while further south, an 11-year-old boy is missing in the Don off Mexborough. Nick Ayers is from the RNLI and has this advice.
3: If you can't make it to a lifeguarded beach, do your research, making sure that it is an actual designated bathing spot that is recommended for swimming. Make sure you go with somebody else. Ensure that you look after one another. If you do get into trouble in the water, float on your back.
2: Israel's made its deepest incursion into Lebanon in 25 years, despite a US-brokered ceasefire. Its military seized a castle in the south of the country. People convicted of domestic abuse could be evicted from social housing before a victim's forced to leave. Proposed new laws would see courts in England and Wales given powers to transfer a joint tenancy to the victim. Millions of vapes are still being binned a year after the ban on single-use devices came into effect. That's according to campaigners and councils who say more than 6 million vapes and pods have been thrown away. Arsenal's parade to celebrate their first Premier League title in 22 years drew crowds of hundreds of thousands as the skies of North London turned red. Fans set off flares as the open-top bus carrying Mikel Arteta's side and the trophy made its way around Islington. Fullback Miles Lewis-Skelly started in the Champions League final defeat to Paris Saint-Germain the day before.
4: It's disappointing because, you know, when you're so close to a dream, a goal, you feel slightly short. But it just, you know, as Mikel said, it's added fuel to the fire, so we'll use that for us.
2: And Celtic ensured Glasgow rivals Rangers ended the season without silverware after beating them 1-0 in the final of the Women's Scottish Cup. They held on despite having a player sent off at Hampden Park. That's the latest from the Sky News Centre. I'm Bev Rimmer.
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2: From the Sky News Centre at 3, 17 people have died in open water in the UK in recent days. The latest is a 13-year-old girl in the River Wharfe in North Yorkshire. She got into trouble there yesterday. An 11-year-old boy is feared drowned in the Don at Mexborough. Meanwhile, a woman in her 60s has died trying to rescue her dog from the sea in Lancashire. A man found guilty of murdering a teenager with a ceremonial Sikh dagger will be sentenced later. Vikram Digwa stabbed 18-year-old finance student Henry Noack in Southampton last December. Domestic abusers in England and Wales could be evicted from social housing before their victim is forced to leave. The government's proposing new laws, as Stevie Shillinglaw reports.
3: Last year, around 15,000 households were forced to flee their accommodation because of domestic abuse. As the law stands, social landlords are only able to evict the abuser after the victim has left, leaving vulnerable people at risk of homelessness. New legislation would see the courts given the power to transfer a joint tenancy solely to the victim. Landlords would also have to provide suitable alternative accommodation if their safety is at risk. Ministers say it's the first step in tackling a moral failure and will give survivors a space to recover and rebuild.
2: There's been a 20% rise in young people contacting Childline with gender identity concerns. The charity's delivered almost 2,500 counselling sessions in a year. Arsenal fans took over North London streets to celebrate their first Premier League title in 22 years. They'd lost the Champions League final to Paris Saint-Germain the day before, but supporters are happy.
4: Win the Champions League! Win the Premier League! Win everything! At the Arsenal!
2: Meanwhile, the fire brigade rescued 75 people after fans climbed trees, rooftops and lampposts. And Brighton's first women's FA Cup final appearance ended in 4-0 defeat to Manchester City at Wembley. WSL champion City have completed the double. That's the latest. I'm Beverin.
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2: From the Sky News Centre at 4, a woman's died and a man's critically ill after entering the sea to try and rescue their dog in Lancashire on Saturday night. 17 people have now drowned in open water in recent days. The latest is a teenage girl in the River Wharfe in North Yorkshire, while further south an 11-year-old boy is missing in the Don off Mexborough. Nick Ayers is from the RNLI.
3: If you can't make it to a lifeguarded beach, do your research, making sure that it is an actual designated bathing spot that is recommended for swimming. Make sure you go with somebody else. Ensure that you look after one another. If you do get into trouble in the water, float on your back.
2: Hundreds more documents relating to Lord Mandelson's appointment as US ambassador are expected to be published today. It's understood they'll include messages between himself, ministers and government advisers. Talks will be held later in a final attempt to avert two 24-hour strikes on the London Underground. Tube drivers from the RMT union are planning a walkout tomorrow and on Thursday in a dispute over a four-day week. People convicted of domestic abuse could be evicted from social housing before a victim's forced to leave. Proposed new laws would see courts in England and Wales given powers to transfer a joint tenancy to the victim. Arsenal's parade to celebrate their first Premier League title in 22 years drew crowds of hundreds of thousands yesterday. Fans set off flares as the open-top bus made its way around Islington. Fullback Miles Lewis-Skelly started in the Champions League final defeat to Paris Saint-Germain the day before.
4: It's disappointing because, you know, when you're so close to a dream, a goal, you feel slightly short. But it just, you know, as Mikel said, it's added fuel to the fire, so we'll use that for us.
2: And Celtic made sure Rangers ended the season without silverware after beating them 1-0 in the final of the Women's Scottish Cup. They held on despite having a player sent off at Hampden Park. Rangers also missed out on the league title and lost in the League Cup decider. That's the latest from the Sky News Centre.
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2: From the Sky News Centre at 5, a 13-year-old girl's become the 17th person to die in open water in the UK in recent days after getting into trouble in the River Wharfe in North Yorkshire. Further south, an 11-year-old boy's feared drowned in the Don at Mexborough. These locals say the area's treacherous.
3: Kids are getting in trouble all the time for jumping in canal.
4: Every year kids are going down playing there, but it's just so dangerous. To pee in them because water's shallow, but then a little bit further down it plunges really deep, but you can't see that front bridge.
5: Could have been one of my kids.
2: Meanwhile, a woman's died trying to rescue her dog from the sea near Blackpool. Hundreds more documents relating to Lord Mandelson's appointment as US ambassador are expected to be published today. It's understood they'll include messages between himself, ministers and government advisers. The first release of files in March showed Sir Keir Starmer was warned of a general reputational risk over the peer's connection to the late paedophile Jeffrey Epstein. There's been a 20% rise in the number of young people contacting Childline with gender identity concerns. The charity delivered almost 2,500 counselling sessions last year to those struggling with sexuality and discrimination. Childline's Barry Laker says stereotypes can be frightening.
6: Trans and non-binary young people particularly are reaching out and expressing their anxiety, for want of a better word, about being accepted by society and referring often to sort of anti-trans sentiment in the media and from politicians.
2: It's going to get substantially cooler across the UK after record-breaking temperatures last week. Thunderstorms and heavy rain could hit some areas in the coming days. Sport and Arsenal fans partied on the streets of North London as they celebrated a first Premier League title in 22 years. The players paraded the trophy on an open-top bus, while supporters welcomed their heroes with flares and fireworks. And men's title favourite Alexander Zverev's in the quarterfinals of the French Open tennis for the sixth year in a row. He beat Jesper de Jong in straight sets in Paris. That's the latest. I'm Bev.
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4: From the Sky News Centre at 6, a new batch of documents detailing how Lord Peter Mandelson was appointed as the UK's ambassador to the US will be published later. He was sacked by the Prime Minister after release files in America revealed the extent of his friendship with sex offender Jeffrey Epstein. It then emerged the peer had failed a vetting process. Sir Keir Starmer previously told MPs he'd been kept in the dark about that.
5: If I had known before he took up his post that UKSV recommendation was that developed vetting clearance should be denied, I would not have gone ahead with the appointment.
4: Domestic abusers could be evicted from social housing before their victims forced to leave. Proposed housing laws would see courts in England and Wales given powers to transfer a joint tenancy to survivors. Two more people have died in open water related incidents in recent days, taking the total to 17. A woman in her 60s was among those who lost her life trying to rescue her dog from the scene near Blackpool. Nick Ayers from the RNLI has this advice.
6: The water around the UK and Ireland on average is about 16 degrees Celsius, even throughout the summer months. That can trigger cold water shock, whereas an involuntary gasp if you are entering the water unexpectedly.
4: Meanwhile, it's due to get a lot cooler across the UK after record-breaking temperatures last week. Thunderstorms and heavy rain could hit some areas in the coming days. Millions of vapes are still being binned a year after the ban on single-use devices came into effect. Campaigners and councils say more than 6 million have been thrown, down 2 million on the previous 12 months. And thousands of Arsenal fans celebrated a first Premier League title in 22 years with an open-top bus parade on the streets of North London. But 16 arrests were made and police are investigating after a man was stabbed. That's the latest. I'm
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3: From the Sky News Centre at 7, we could find out more about Lord Peter Mandelson's appointment as the UK's ambassador to the US when further documents are published by the government later. He was sacked by the Prime Minister after files were published in America showing his close ties to sex offender Jeffrey Epstein. It emerged the peer failed a security vetting process. Our political correspondent Lucy McDade says we're not likely to hear details about that today.
4: What we won't get, we understand, is that UK security vetting document, i.e. the crucial document that apparently advised the government not to make that appointment because of a number of security concerns. That is because of an ongoing police investigation.
3: A group of women claim they've been left with brain tumours, blindness and memory loss from taking a contraceptive injection. They're now suing pharmaceutical giant Pfizer over the alleged long-term effects of the drug Depo-Provera. Kirsty Moore, who used it for 2 decades, says her face is now disfigured.
5: It affected my mental health. It totally, destroyed me. They're saying that within the next 15 to 20 years, I might lose the sight in my left eye, which is my good eye, because of it overcompensating for the right eye.
3: Pfizer insists patient safety is a priority and that rigorous monitoring of medicines is carried out. A 13-year-old girl has become the 17th person to die in UK waters in recent days. It's following last week's record-breaking heatwave, with the search for an 11-year-old boy resuming this morning in the River Don in South Yorkshire. Two more children's sand kits have been removed from shelves because of feared asbestos contamination. More than 39 recall notices have been issued since November. 16 arrests were made and police are investigating after a man was stabbed during Arsenal's Premier League title win open top bus parade. Hundreds of thousands of fans celebrated in North London. And Duran Duran have announced an arena tour. Glasgow, Liverpool and Belfast are among the band's gigs. That's the latest. I'm Fade.
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0: From the Sky News Centre at 8, concerns have been raised over a contraceptive injection that some women claim causes brain tumours, blindness and other life-altering conditions. A group suing pharmaceutical giant Pfizer for its drug Depo-Provera that's used by millions worldwide. Pfizer insists they carry out rigorous monitoring of their medicines. A legal fight's now underway in Scotland. Solicitor Patrick Maguire says those affected should be compensated.
1: You can't put an atomic bomb equivalent of a medical device on the market and put a warning on it and think you can get away with that. It's just not that simple. The product wasn't safe, the warnings were not clear, and the women have suffered the most horrific injuries.
0: A second tranche of government documents relating to Peter Mandelson's appointment as the UK's former US ambassador are due to be released later. Previous published files revealed damning communications between the peer and Jeffrey Epstein. Mandelson's always denied any wrongdoing over his ties with the paedophile. Today's release won't include information about his vetting. Health Secretary James Murray says the level of transparency will be unprecedented.
2: We've been very clear that the appointment of Mandelson was wrong. Parliament then decided that this information would be made public. The government is fully complying with that, and it's important that we honour that commitment to transparency.
0: A 13-year-old girl's the 17th person to die after swimming in UK waters in just over a week after she was rescued from a river in Yorkshire. The RLNI's warning water temperatures are still cold. The US says it's carried out self-defence strikes on Iranian military sites this weekend. It claims they were in response to Iran's actions, including shooting down an American drone. Arsenal fans lined the streets of North London yesterday to celebrate their Premier League victory with an open-top bus tour. Emergency services say around 75 people were rescued from a height. And men's title favourite Alexander Zverev eased into the quarterfinals of the French Open tennis. He beat Jesper de Jong in straight sets in Paris. That's the latest. I'm Faye de Silva.
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5: Well, thank goodness it's a rest day. Look at the weather. Wet, occasional outbreaks of rain, all drizzle for much of today. Extensive hill fog over, it does seem modest higher ground, as well as a risk of mist and fog affecting southern and eastern coastal areas at times. Temperatures at 15 Celsius, but looking at tomorrow, well, largely cloudy and, well, fairly dry in between the showery outbreaks of rain, then becoming drier and brighter in the afternoon and evening with the ongoing risk of a few showers. Temperatures at 18 Celsius.
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0: One Republic with West Coast on Manx Radio Motorsport. Well, good morning and welcome to the show. Chris here with you all the way through till 11 o'clock. And we'll have the police on. Yeah, we'll have Joe on, the public engagement officer, very soon talking about what's been going on in the last 24 hours. And also a guest from Manx Care, which we'll talk about a bit later on. And we'll have loads of great questions and hopefully get some more information as to what has been going on, because it's been... Well, a very interesting start to TT. And Manx Care did say over 20 years they've had the most incidents into the hospital. So we'll find out a bit more on that and, of course, what's been going on over the past couple of days. And if you would like to find out what's going on, just in general, you can visit our webpage at motorsport.manxradio.com. And on there, you'll find the schedule, our schedule, also chances to win prizes with some of the finest places on the Isle of Man. So we've got TT shirts, the Ginger Hall. Go on, have a look and good luck.
1: Excuse me.

0: talk about.
1: And then proceeds to say nothing. It's, Madonna, Sabrina Carpenter, Bring Your Love on Mainz Radio Motorsport. And, do you know, I tell you, I was so happy yesterday. If you've been following this, then you'll know the emotional roller coaster. And, do you know, I didn't even know about these guys until TT. Noodles K9 Rescue. And they're great. They go out, they, you know, help search. They've got infrared drones, all that sort of thing. And, yeah, it's been a few busy days for dogs missing. Now, there were two in particular that had gone missing. But apparently six were missing and reported. Six are now safely home. And a very special cheer for Toby and the very much loved Dolly. Do you remember Dolly? Everyone's running around trying to find Dolly. We were getting messages through to the studio. Anyway, Dolly, I think, has pretty much captured the hearts of the island. And she's back. How amazing is that? And she was found in a garden, which wasn't too far from her home, after a three-day adventure. I suppose that's kind of, you know, what the other half does over the weekend, isn't it? Just going out over the weekend, coming back on a Monday. I suppose you could call that a three-day adventure. Well, in human terms, we'd probably call it something else. Toby as well, he found himself stuck in a hedge. A few fields away from home, but is now back and safely recovered by his owner. Noodles Rescue, absolutely amazing.
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1: Right, nothing reported on the roads from Police HQ. All does appear to be okay. And as we venture over to Sailings, well, no problems there either. So it looks like the Douglas departure at 9.15 is going to be okay to venture over to Heysham, arriving at 1 o'clock. Then we have the Mananin, which will be departing at 1.15 from Douglas and arriving to Liverpool at 4.15. Flight-wise, well, we're good there too. So departures, no problems, over to arrivals, and just at one delay. It's only a five-minute delay. It's the Loganair from Liverpool, now delayed until 5 minutes after 9.
7: 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Southquay Industrial Estate, Douglas.

It's Lauryn Hill and Do Up That Thing on Manx Radio Motorsport. So later on, we'll have the police in. We have Joe, the public engagement officer, talking about the past 24 hours, what's been going on. And also, we'll have Chris Stockport coming into the studio as well. He is the executive medical director for Manx Care. Also, if you want to contact the studio this morning, our text number is 166177. And just pop in TT at the start of your text message and we'll give you a shout out.

0: to fly on Manx Radio Motorsport. Well, today, a nice rest day. Unfortunately, weather-wise, not so great. So if you wanted to go and check out some of the wonderful scenery, I suppose you have to visualise it being sunny in your mind. But tomorrow, the action starts again. Tomorrow morning, with the mountain section closing at 9, the full TT course at 10 o'clock. And tomorrow's racing looks like this. At 10:45, the Monster Energy Supersport TT race, and that will be over four laps. We've got at 2:15, the Carol Nash Superbike TT race over three laps, and then a solo practice over one lap. Roads, well, they should open probably no later than 5 o'clock, it says down here. Having a look at Wednesday, race day number four. So again, Mountain Road closing at 9, the full course at 10. And here we go with the RL 360 Superstock TT race 2 over three laps. A rest day on Thursday, and then we've got the bank holiday, haven't we? So Friday, race day number 5, the Monster Energy Supersport. And that is going to be over four laps. That's at 10:45, the Carol Nash Superbike TT race. And that's over three laps. And then, of course, Saturday, the final day, we'll see the Milwaukee Senior TT over six laps. That kicks off at 11 o'clock. So, of course, the road's closing around the mountain at 9 and the full TT course at 10 o'clock. And the Milwaukee Senior TT over six laps. So, looking forward to that. Well, welcome to the show. As I mentioned before, you can win some goodies with us here at Manx Radio Motorsport. We just had an email in from Teresa to say, what was the web address? So it's motorsport.manxradio.com. And for instance, as an example, we've got one prize on there. We've got many, but one springs to mind. The TT shirt voucher for £100 to go and spend in store on some official TT merch and many other prizes.
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Robbie Williams and Let Me Entertain You on Manx Radio Motorsport on a drizzly morning. It's not a great start, is it, to June? June the 1st, and we've got rain. But the good thing is, it's a rest day, so it won't interfere with anything significant. They do say, weather-wise, tomorrow, well, it will get better. Largely cloudy to start tomorrow, showery outbreaks of rain, becoming drier and brighter in the afternoon and evening, with the ongoing risk of a few showers. Light, moderate west-southwest winds, freshening later, and temperatures 18 Celsius. And the outlook, well, occasional outbreaks of rain or drizzle arriving through the morning on Wednesday, and this tending to clear in the afternoon, but showers following thereafter. Moderate to fresh west-southwest winds soon backing south or southwest and strengthening, with a highest temperature of 16 Celsius. So we are seeing some improvements, and hopefully, fingers crossed, we'll get in as much action as we possibly can for the remainder of TT 2026.

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5: Manx Radio News at 9 o'clock. Moramai, I'm Sean Cowper. The Isle of Man is letting itself down over the condition of one of its most iconic footpaths. That's according to a visitor who came to the island especially to walk the Red Napoleon. Bob Jones from Suffolk says it's badly maintained, poorly signposted, and isn't a very good advert for the island in its current state.
6: Well, it doesn't look very good on the island, does it? The island is letting itself down by promoting something that isn't very good at the moment. It's disappointing for us all, I think, and you come here on the basis that you're going to do a fantastic 100-mile walk.

0: which I was really looking forward to. I've reached the age of 80, and it was a big personal challenge to try and do 100 miles at 80. I'm going to finish it, but it's not easy.
1: The Department of Infrastructure says it recognises the importance of the footpath, but admits that despite a five-year funding plan, there are revenue and resource shortfalls. Manx Radio also contacted Visit Isle of Man for comment. A visitor was arrested during yesterday's TT Superbike race for using a drone. The Isle of Man Constabulary says it's the first arrest for unauthorised flying of a drone during this year's races. A no-fly zone is in place around the mountain course when it's closed for racing, for the safety of aircraft operating around the course. John McGuinness celebrated 30 years of racing around the mountain course with a top five finish during Sunday's six-lap superbike race. There was a special touch from his team for the race, as his bike was decked out in the livery of the Honda RS250 McGuinness rode on his debut in 1996. Speaking to Radio TT after the race, he said seeing the gesture made him feel a little bit emotional on the start line.
2: It took me back all those years for a morning practice 30 years ago in the mist and cold and sun and damp and leaves on the trees. And you know, it's a shame Birdie's not here. But the kids are here, the two twins, which is important. But yeah, all the people that have been behind me, I just thank them. You know, they still allow me at 54 to go out and ride them. Probably one of the best bikes on the grid, with number one plate on. And I really do appreciate that. I hope we did it a bit of justice. And thanks for the support out there. It's amazing.
1: In international news, a group of women are suing Pfizer, claiming a contraceptive injection left them with serious conditions, including brain tumours and blindness. The drug maker says it rigorously monitors the safety of its medicines. A second set of UK government documents relating to Peter Mandelson's appointment as the UK's ambassador to the US will be released later. Today's files won't include any information about security concerns, though. And England are flying out to Miami later as they ramp up their preparations for the World Cup. 21 of the 26-man squad will be on the plane tonight. Manx Radio News at 9:03, hour next at 10 o'clock. In the meantime, keep up to date by following Manx Radio on social media or going to manxradio.com.
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5: Well, it's not overly great out there. A dull and wet start to the day. Outbreaks of rain or drizzle for much of the day, as well as extensive hill fog, low cloud, and the risk of mist and fog affecting southern and eastern coastal areas at times. Moderate to fresh southwesterly winds and a maximum temperature of 15 Celsius.
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0: Tayo Cruz and Dynamite on Manx Radio Motorsport. And a pleasure to be joined this morning with Chris Stockport, the Executive Medical Director for Manx Care. Good morning, Chris.
1: Morning.
0: And also Joe Call, the Public Engagement Officer for the Isle of Man Constabulary. Good morning.
2: Good morning.
0: And I'd like to talk to you first, Chris. Could you tell us a bit about your role and what that entails over TT?
1: Yeah, so my role is the doctor that oversees healthcare in Manx Care. So as you know, Manx Care covers all of the healthcare on the island, so general practice and into the hospital service. So over TT, really, it's been about coordinating and supporting, really, I'd say the supporting my colleagues to do the good job that they always do.
0: Absolutely. And I mean, it's a rest day today. Does the healthcare side of TT actually get a chance to reset and regroup, or is it still full on behind the scenes?
1: Well, it is an adrenaline-driven fortnight for us as well as for competitors, but we do make sure our staff do get that downtime that everybody needs to do a good job. So today we'll be taking stock of things, but of course we've also got a hospital with patients in it that still need care. So we'll do what we do well, which is cope with what comes.
0: Absolutely. Have you had a chance to sort of enjoy any of the action yourself, any of the bikes that are racing, or has it been relatively full on for you?
1: No, I managed to get up yesterday and have a little look around. It's my second TT, so made the most of yesterday.
0: Excellent. So with it being your second TT, what was your first TT like then? Was it everything you expected?
1: Yeah, it was. I think I was. I think I was a little bit surprised just how many motorbikes there were on the island, and that's a really crazy thing to say, isn't it? But unless you actually come here and see them lined up, you really don't realise just the extent of this 2 weeks. The weather was a little bit different as well, of course.
0: Yeah, it's almost like it was a different country looking at today. It's drizzly, but thankfully it is a rest day. Now, we've heard, it's been the busiest TT period for the emergency department in around 20 years. What's kind of driven that demand, do you know?
1: Last week was really busy. As you know, there were a number of accidents last week, and that really tested our services, and we did a great job. We managed to see the week through with a really good approach from our teams, and working with our partners, of course, because it isn't just about Manx Care. We've got MRMS, we've got our partners over in Aintree, Great Northern Ambulance takes part, of course, and all of those volunteers that come to help us during this 2 weeks. You know, we have volunteers internationally who come year in and year out to help us in managing what is a busy trauma fortnight.
0: Of course, and you know, without that dedication, you know, the event wouldn't go ahead, so it's absolutely imperative. And I know the police have had their busiest day over the weekend, especially Saturday, you know, with the race being cancelled and the cells were full. I mean, did Manx Care have a busy one too? Did it kind of have a knock-on effect?
1: We certainly had a busy week last week. The weekend, I think, was slightly quieter. But as I mentioned a little bit earlier, it was the time to catch up and take a breath.
0: Yeah.
1: For all of those people doing a great job.
0: Absolutely. So if you had a message for visitors coming to the TT to have a safe TT, what would that be?
1: Well, last year my message was about sun care. That's unlikely to be as big an issue this week. But of course, people need rest time. It's quite busy coming on holiday, and with all the hustle and bustle, people become exhausted and then they do silly things or become stressed. Make sure you've got enough downtime. Make sure you keep the alcohol within safe limits, and you're bound to have a good week.
0: Thank you. And we'll chat to you in a moment there, Joe. And then, of course, we'll come back to you there, Chris, and see if we can, you know, just capture the essence of TT in just a moment. Ini Kamoze.

0: Innie Camoes, and here comes the hot stepper on Manx Radio Motorsport. And here comes Joe Corr, the public engagement officer for the Isle of Man Constabulary. And a roundup of the past 24 hours, some things have been happening, haven't they?
1: Yeah, so it's been very busy in the cells throughout Saturday and Sunday. So we've saw roughly 40 people come through the cells. It's a whole range of, you know, drink and drug driving, assaults, and yeah.
0: It's all been happening, and
1: yeah,
0: I was chatting to Paul yesterday, actually, and we were thinking, well, I was thinking, so if the cells are full, what would happen? But the good thing is, there are contingencies in place, so there will always be a cell for somebody, even when the cells are full, which is good to know. Now, drone-wise, you mentioned something had happened with that as well.
1: Yeah, so yesterday was obviously the first race of race week, and we had our first arrest for using a drone. It's obviously important that people check the restrictions that are in place, because I know people use their apps such as the DJI software, but they can't rely on that during TT week. You know, there's airspace restrictions. They are temporary, but then they won't always appear on the apps, so it's just important that they follow the published guidance and not fly drones anywhere near the course.
0: That's a very good point, really, isn't it? So
1: yeah,
0: if you know you're looking to fly a drone, well, all in all, you shouldn't be flying a drone when the racing's on anyway.
1: Yeah.
0: But yeah, I suppose, you know, some might look at the app and think, well, there's nothing on here, it should be okay. But ultimately, you know, they should be seeking that guidance elsewhere and then just using common sense.
1: Yeah, they just need to stay informed and look further out and find the published information. You know, the restrictions are in place to protect the riders, spectators, marshals, the public, and they're there for a reason.
0: Exactly. Because there was a few incidents last year, wasn't there? So only, you know, one so far, which I'm not saying is good, it's bad, but I suppose the good thing is it's not a reoccurring scenario which has been happening over and over. And I suppose, do you guys have any advice as we sort of press into race week here for TT 2026 to riders, to visitors?
1: Well, if you look out the window, and I think for everyone, the weather is not great today, and I believe it's not going to be for the rest of TT now. So the clerk of the course is going to be publishing updated race schedules. So obviously the weather's going to bring challenges. It's going to bring challenges to the racing, to people getting around the island. So it's just important that we ask people not to contribute to the disruption further. You know, crashes, damaging the infrastructure on the roads, spilling oil, you know, they all have significant impacts on the racing. They have impacts on all the emergency services. So we just want people to make sensible decisions and ride within their limits, drive to the conditions.
0: And I suppose as well, people are going to be frustrated, aren't they, with the weather?
1: Absolutely.
0: You know, the way it is. Today, of course, is a rest day, so we're not too worried about the weather. But tomorrow, you know, if things carry on the way they are, you know, people might get a bit annoyed and potentially go out, have a drink or two. And you never know what might happen. But I think the ultimate message is just behave yourself, isn't it?
1: Yeah.
0: And I think the reason why people have been more behaved this year is because Paul Kemp told them, didn't he?
1: Absolutely, yeah.
0: In a stern voice, which was great.
1: If Paul tells you to behave, you should behave.
0: Oh, you should, absolutely, yeah. And you did mention before that your friends and family think that you just do social media, but you don't, do you? You do so much more.
1: Yeah, I think internally and then externally with friends and family, they do think my role is just social media, and I've been often referred to as the social media girl, but the role is so much broader than that. You know, I'm involved with like media relationships, obviously, like with you guys and all the other media outlets on the island. It's media handling, comms planning, supporting, you know, senior officers during serious incidents. And it's supporting the day-to-day comms with just officers in general in the constabulary.
0: And of course, working all those additional hours as well, you know, so I'm sure you probably get called out of hours, and then you've got TT, you know, so it's a full-on role. So, if the family are listening, there you go.
1: Hopefully they are.
0: Joe does a lot more than just social media.
1: Yeah.
0: And do you have any final messages?
1: I think for me is I just want people to remember that the island continues to function as normal during TT. You know, we're travelling to work, we're picking our kids up from childcare. People are just still going about their daily routines, so it's just asking people to be mindful when they're riding and driving out on the roads and making choices that keep everyone safe.
0: I couldn't agree more. Thank you, Joe.
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0: Well, firstly, looking on the island's roads, of course, it's a rest day today, so no closures. And incident-wise, well, nothing reported by Police HQ. Always a good sign and a great start to the day, isn't it? All is well. If you're waiting for somebody to come in at Ronald's Way, I did see some strange behaviour in the air, a couple of flights circling. But departure-wise, let's start there, shall we? Air Isle, Copenhagen departures delayed until 11:25. Over to arrivals, and here come the delays. So, EasyJet London Gatwick delayed until 11 minutes after 10. Also, the Air Isle coming back at 10:25. Having a look at, well, yeah, sailings when the screen decides to load up. So those are fine, no issues reported there at all. The Mananen will be departing Douglas and arriving into Liverpool at 4:13. And the Manxman will be departing from Douglas at 9:15. So she's already gone, making her way over to Heysham and arriving at 1 o'clock this afternoon. So, yeah, just be safe on the roads. Of course, it's very foggy out there, so make sure you put your fog lights on and do take care.
9: 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Southquay Industrial Estate, Douglas.

0: FM. Corner shop and brim full of Asher on Manx Radio Motorsport. And still joined with us, yes, we do have Chris Stockport. Hiya, Chris, how are you? You're still here, you're still with us, and we've still got things to discuss. Don't worry, it's not going to be overly serious or anything like that. And there was one thing that I just mentioned to you before, and it's always something that I've wondered. As a doctor, right, there are many hobbies, sports and activities that you've probably seen the consequences of. Are there any in particular that you've seen the consequences of and thought to yourself, I am never taking that up?
1: Well, I think back to when my kids were little and my resolute ban on them trampolining. The number of trampolining accidents I saw earlier in my career when I used to work in sort of hospital services. Very, very regular. So all I would say really is everything in moderation, supervision, make sure your trampoline's fastened down, and please get one of those nets around it so that at least when you do fall, you fall into the net, not onto the floor.
0: Yeah, exactly. And then the edges around where the springs are, do they get their feet stuck in there as well and bend their ankles? And
1: every possible variation.
0: Okay, so I'm not going to get a trampoline this TT. That's an absolute fact. I suppose our next question is, do riders sometimes not underestimate the trampoline, underestimate things like fatigue, dehydration, concentration, compared to speed? Does that come into play, when visitors are coming over? Perhaps you've had a weekend like Saturday, of course, the racing being cancelled. Maybe they're getting up Sunday after having quite a heavy night and thinking, right, let's get out, enjoy some of the scenery, maybe go over the mountain road. Are these things that can be underestimated, do you think? And what do you think the way to combat that would be?
1: Yeah, absolutely, for sure. We all do it, don't we? Anything that requires coordination or concentration, we're worse at doing those things when we're tired. Here you have a situation where you're riding fast on a motorbike. Sometimes the weather conditions aren't right. You're trying to work out what to do about that. You're on unfamiliar roads and you're tired on top. It affects your concentration. It affects how you make those complicated decisions. And that's where accidents happen. So absolutely recognise that you're out of your comfort zone and be comfortable with that and just slow things down, be a little bit more cautious, and remember that you may be not firing on all four cylinders yourself.
0: Exactly, and that is such a great way to put it, because you're on a machine, aren't you? You're going at high speeds, you're jostling around the island, and it's dangerous, and if you're tired, it could lead to disaster. And I suppose one final question, Chris, if that's okay, would be sort of away from TT and more into, out of all the years of medicine, that you've been practicing, what would be the simplest piece of health advice that is most valuable to anyone, really?
1: Wow. So I think moderation, moderation of everything. Alcohol's great in moderation. Ice cream is great in moderation. Just try not to party all of the time in all of your decision making. We're here to have a happy and hopefully long life, and if you take your choices in moderation, consider your well-being, then you're on the right tracks for achieving that, I think.
0: Moderation, absolutely, and that really, really sums everything up, doesn't it? Because it's the overindulgence which ends up leading us into a path that we don't want to go down. And Joe, final couple of messages from you. So you mentioned, of course, it was very busy in the cells. What were those cell numbers again? Was it 30?
2: It was around 40, yeah.
0: 40?
2: Yeah. My. It was over Saturday and Sunday.
0: And do you have any information on the types of offences people were in for?
2: Yeah, so it was drink and drug driving, serious assaults, probably had drone use, and yeah, that,
0: So pretty much anything goes, really.
2: Yeah.
0: Well, anyway, guys, thank you so much for coming in this morning. It's been an absolute pleasure. And I hope you enjoy the rest of your TT without working way too hard.
2: Thank you.
1: Thanks. Cheers.

0: Dr. Alban and Sing Hallelujah. Dr. Alban, do you know what that reminds me of? Some sort of multi-grain cereal you have in the morning. Sing Hallelujah, going back to, what year was that? 1992 it was. That brings back some memories. And if you like dancey music, well, on the FM frequency every Saturday night between 8 and 10. Oh, no, sorry, between 10 and midnight. Floor fillers, if you're into that kind of thing. And if you want to contact us this morning, well, you can do. 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

0: Unbelievable.
1: I don't believe it. I've just got Victor Meldrew in my head after that song. 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
1: Well, I mean, if you're looking for something to do around the TT today, well, of course, the heads up to begin with, Port Erin TT Day had been unfortunately cancelled. Well, we don't need to talk about why. Just look out the window. It's not great, is it? Organisers, of course, citing heavy rain and strong winds. And there's still plenty happening elsewhere, though. So the Mountainade Festival continues at the Bottleneck Car Park on Douglas Prom from midday. Local food, drinks, crafts, live entertainment, family activities running throughout the day. Also, you can watch live TT coverage at the Manx Museum. Not today, no action today, it's a rest day. But they will have some older reels on there that you can check out too. And some of the previous coverage from the TT racing. Also, analysis and extra camera views throughout the action. And also, you'll be warm and dry, which is more important. Yeah, the fun fair remains open on Douglas Promenade until midnight. So if you want to get absolutely soaked while you're on the rides, well, be at your own peril. And yes, later on tonight, Douglas Beach Cross will be taking place on Douglas Beach from 6 o'clock with some of the island's top motocross riders joined by visitors, competitors in a spectacular evening event on the sand. Now, looking ahead, Peel TT Day and Mordidu Bike Show takes place on Thursday, bringing markets, bikes, live music, plenty of TT atmosphere to the west of the island. Then on Thursday evening, all eyes on Douglas Bay as the Red Arrows are scheduled to return for the TT display at 7:30. And also, we will have our very own coverage of this right here on Manx Radio Motorsport. So make sure you're tuned in and you'll be able to hear all of the commentary for the Red Arrows. So don't forget, the traditional TT fireworks will be rounding off the festival as well on Saturday night over Douglas Bay. So a good look at what's happening, loads going on despite the weather, and of course, hopefully, weather depending, the action will kickstart again tomorrow, and we will see some bikes out on the track. So tomorrow's schedule, the mountain section will be closing at 9, and the full TT course will be closed at 10 o'clock. At 10:45, the Monster Energy Supersport TT race over 4 laps. At 2:15, the Carol Nash Superbike TT race over 3 laps. And at 3:50, we've got the solo practice over 1 lap. And then all roads will reopen no later than 5 o'clock. So keep your eyes on the weather apps, keep listening to Manx Radio Motorsport, and we'll give you all the information as and when it happens.
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9: Good morning at 10 o'clock. Yes, Johnny Moist with you today. Not a great day as TT 2026 struggles with a number of problems. A great six superbike laps yesterday and a masterclass from Dean Harrison. But the rest of the week doesn't have a happy weather look about it. On this, the first day of meteorological summer, we're told. But the headlines this morning, is just a few weeks away, but a big, big question mark hangs over sidecars in the Southern 100. It is, of course, following in the wake of the suspension of sidecars in the TT this year after the Crowe brothers crash at Crosby and a debate about changes to machinery in the class. The Southern 100 Club have put out this statement. Critical is this in the way the event aligns with the TT in terms of regulation, and I will read the statement in full. Following the recent announcement by the Isle of Man TT races regarding the suspension of the sidecar class for the remainder of the 26th event, the Southern 100 Club is aware of the ongoing discussions and speculation regarding the inclusion of sidecars at the upcoming Southern 100 races. The safety of competitors, spectators, marshals and officials remains

0: the absolute priority for the Southern 100 Club. As the Southern 100 sidecar regulations align with those of the Isle of Man TT races, the clerk of the course, in conjunction with senior technical officials and the club committee, is currently conducting a thorough review of the situation. Over the coming days, we will consult closely with representatives from the Auto Cycle Union, the ACU, and the Isle of Man government to evaluate all available options. This will include assessing whether specific regulatory modifications can be implemented via an official event bulletin to ensure the safe continued participation of the class, or if further action is required. We appreciate the patience and understanding of the teams, competitors and fans during this period. A definitive update regarding the sidecar class at the 2026 Southern 100 will be issued in due course. Well, of course, the event this year is not far away. It runs from July the 6th to July the 9th. We have approached the Southern 100, and they said they would add to that statement. They wouldn't add to that statement at the moment, but we wait and see what developments occur. A visitor was arrested during yesterday's TT Superbike race for using a drone. The Isle of Man Constabulary says it's the first arrest for unauthorised flying of a drone during this year's races. A no-fly zone is in place, of course, around the mountain course. When it's closed for racing, it's for the safety of aircraft operating around the course. There are helicopters in the air, of course, amongst other things. Those caught using a drone illegally could face a fine of up to £10,000. In the weather, there could be a drier slot later. That's the good news, moderately good news. The rest ain't so good.
1: Yes, not the best start to the first day of the meteorological summer, so it's wet at the moment. Occasional outbreaks of rain or drizzle for much of the day. It does look as if there's a little bit of a drier slot for 2 or 3 hours, slightly dry before some heavier rain arrives late morning into this afternoon. So yeah, extensive fog over modest high ground, as well as a risk of some mist and fog affecting southern and eastern coastal areas at times today. So moderate to fresh south to southwest wind, and today's maximum temperature of 15 degrees, but we'll be cooler than that in the rain. So to tomorrow then, it'll be largely cloudy to start the day with some showery outbreaks of rain, and then becoming drier and brighter in the afternoon or evening, but there is an ongoing risk of a few showers thereafter.
0: If you're not aware of it, today is a rest day, of course. We're not due any racing at all, but tomorrow, we'll wait and see. Off the island, 17 people have now died in UK waters in just over a week. A 13-year-old girl got into trouble in the River Wharfe in North Yorkshire yesterday. FIFA have revealed plans to clamp down on tactical timeouts triggered by goalkeepers going down injured when the World Cup finals start next week. They want to end the practice of players gathering on the touchline to receive instructions when a keeper is being treated. If that happens, they must now stay where they are or gather in the centre circle. An animal rights group calls the rising orders for bearskin caps worn by the King's Guards indefensible. PETA says Ministry of Defence purchases jumped from 22 hats in 2024 to 96 last year. The striking black furry helmets were introduced in the 19th century. It was to make soldiers appear tall and threatening. The Ministry of Defence says it buys only the minimum needed to replace worn-out headwear. Come from Canada, I think. They use the bears, and I think they tend to use bears that have died or whatever. They are. I mean, they're very
2: died of natural causes.
0: They're very conscious of people wanting to protect the bears and saying they shouldn't. Well, they don't use live bears. What's that going on in the
2: background? Well, that's the sounds of the fire alarm.
0: Oh, of course, we're up here.
2: Yeah,
0: we're safety
2: but,
0: conscious.
2: But do you know what? Because we are hardcore broadcasters. Right. Even in the events of a serious emergency,
0: don't say
2: we
0: that.
2: We still have to present.
0: We will get into trouble with the fire authorities.
2: We're like the captains.
0: If we say that we're just going to stay here if there's a fire. No, if there is a fire, we will leave the building. But this is, and we've been given notice, of course,
2: a test. Yeah, it is a test.
0: Because it's come at a specific time, at 10:05.
2: We were aware of this. Now, you mentioned there before about FIFA, didn't you?
0: FIFA, PETA, yeah, MOD, yeah, all sorts of acronyms.
2: Tactical injuries?
0: Yeah, tactical injuries, yeah, when goalkeepers going down. Oh, my toe!
2: Oh, my finger!
0: My hairstyle! Oh, no! Hairstyle!
2: I was wondering, perhaps we could do that in the workplace as well. You know, get some time off. You know, a couple of hours here, a couple of hours there. Paper cut later here.
0: Well,
2: paper cut
0: tell you there. What, you do it. Yes. And I'll be interested to watch what the management
2: what
0: reaction
2: happens?
0: Is. And I'll yes. hold the door open for them as they show you out. No, come on. How would you do it? Give us an
2: okay. Well, I think the first thing I would do a little paper cut, a little test to begin with.
0: Yeah.
2: And there's a first aid box downstairs, and I'd probably be like, "Oh no, I happen to have cut my finger." And then I'd walk over to the first aid box, and I'd put a plaster on, and I'd say, "I just need a few minutes. I feel a bit lightheaded." It was a deep paper cut. I'd see how much time I could get out of that.
0: If the management are listening, I would like to put their point of view. Of course, I mean, injuries are things to be taken deeply seriously, and a paper cut can be a nasty thing.
2: Oh yes,
0: it can pull your mind off your broadcasting. So honestly, you should take care of yourself.
2: Absolutely. I need to be on top performance here.
0: If the management are listening, it's me, John, Johnny Moist, who's actually giving this advice.
2: So, yes,
0: you know,
2: sir.
0: When your pay rises come around, I am available for one.
2: Yes. Thank you, John.
0: It'll be a while. You'll have to show it to me because I haven't seen one for a while, so I may not recognise it when it happens.
2: What are we talking about?
0: Pay rises.
2: Oh, pay rises,
0: what
2: yeah.
0: did you think I was
2: No, I'd forgotten of money entirely there because it's been a long time since I've been paid.
0: Really?
2: Yeah, oh yes.
0: What, since earlier on today?
2: Since my hourly encashment, my hourly rate.
0: Hourly encashment?
2: I don't know where that came from. Is that even a word?
0: It is.
2: Is it? What does it really mean?
0: Well, I don't know. You'd have to ask an accountant, because it sounds like the sort of thing they would use on the top of a page. Hourly encashments.
2: Yeah, I've just made that up, but it sounds like it could be a thing, doesn't it?
0: I went to see Johnny Cash once.
2: Did you really?
0: Yes.
2: What, was
0: Bristol,
2: it good?
0: Bristol, yeah. Because he was in Bristol. He was playing there before he went to London to do some gigs there. So, yeah, no, it was the great Johnny Cash appearing. It's extraordinary when you see these people and they come up on stage and you suddenly think, that's Johnny,
2: him, yeah.
0: Johnny Cash.
2: Wow.
0: Yeah.
2: We'll have to see if we can find some Johnny Cash then.
0: Yeah.
2: Yeah, okay. Well, while I do that...
0: Would he fit into the TD ambiance?
2: We can squeeze it. I don't know.
0: Do any biker songs?
2: I could put some motorcycle sounds underneath.
0: What's that Harley Davidson? I bet there's... Not one of you would, any one of you would give their right arm to come out and sniff the seat of my Harley Davidson. Do you remember that?
2: No.
0: That song? Oh, that
2: sounds
0: that's
2: like
0: great
2: a banger.
0: Song. That's a great song, yeah. It used to feature in DT every year. It's the, what's the band that sings it? Oh, I can't remember. Yeah, I'll try and find out anyway. But it's a great song. Harley Davidson, Harley. That went like that.
2: Yeah, no, I love it. Brilliant.
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2: And here's now the news with Johnny Moss. Johnny Moist, hour number two. Right, so a dull, wet start to the day. Well, we've certainly witnessed that, haven't we? It's going to unfortunately continue like this, I'm afraid. Rain or drizzle for much of the day, as well as extensive hill fog, low cloud, and the risk of mist and fog affecting southern and east coastal areas. Moderate to fresh sounds of westerly winds and temperatures at 15 Celsius, but cooler in the rain. And a cloudy start tomorrow, a few occasional outbreaks of rain in the morning, then becoming drier and brighter for the afternoon and evening, but with the ongoing risk of a few showers. Light to moderate west and southwesterly winds freshening later and a top temperature 18 Celsius. And the outlook, well, outbreaks of rain will arrive early on Wednesday morning, which could be heavy at times before largely clearing away in the afternoon to become brighter with sunny intervals, but still with that risk of scattered showers for the day. Temperatures at 16 Celsius.
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Dua Lipa and New Rules on Manx Radio. Motorsport, well, good morning and welcome to the show on a foggy start to June on a Monday morning. And weather-wise today, well, as you just heard, it's going to be probably a bit gloomy. It's not going to get much better, although tomorrow we will see some sunshine, it does say down here, after a cloudy start. So fingers crossed for tomorrow's schedule. Hopefully it will go ahead. So tomorrow morning, the mountain section will start to close. And at 10 o'clock, the full course will be closed. And tomorrow's action will start at 10:45, the Monster Energy Supersport TT race, followed by the Carol Nash Superbike TT race at 2:15. And a solo practice over one lap at 3:50. Roads opening no later than 5 o'clock. And we were talking about events happening throughout TT and loads going on. So if you've not checked it out, the Man-Made Festival continues at the Bottleneck car park on Douglas Promenade from midday. Local food, drinks, crafts, live entertainment and family activities running throughout the day there. You can also stay dry today by heading over to the Manx Museum and catching some of the TT highlights on the screen there, some of the race build-up analysis, and they've got additional camera views there when the action is happening. So you can catch all of the coverage from the TT at the Manx Museum, which is a great idea, isn't it? The fun fair, of course, remaining open if you're wanting to get absolutely saturated on the teacups. And later tonight, Douglas Beach Cross takes over the beach from 6 o'clock, with some of the island's top motocross riders joined by visiting competitors in what's going to be quite a spectacular event on the island on sand, isn't it? Looking ahead though, we've got PLTT Day and the Mordidou Bike Show both taking place on Thursday, bringing markets, bikes, live music and plenty of TT atmosphere to the west of the island, on the west side, as they say in gangster rap. Then Thursday evening, all eyes on Douglas Bay as the Red Arrows are scheduled to return for their TT display at 7:30. Now, if you tune in to Manx Radio at 7:25, and it's probably best to tune in to FM and AM, because those are the best frequencies. If you go online, there might be some lags or time delays or a bit of a delay on DAB. But yeah, so the world famous Red Arrows returning to the Isle of Man at 7:30. And yeah, we'll have all of the action from the Douglas Promenade, Douglas Head or Onken Head. And the most from the display will be full live commentary from Red 10. So if you're interested in finding out how these manoeuvres are done, what they're feeling in the cockpit there, how it's all going, what's just happened, what they're approaching to do, then Manx Radio are on hand to talk about it all.

0: It's Evanescence and Bring Me to Life on Mace Radio Motorsport. I had a message in before. Happy birthday to Jude. Jude Thompson, who is celebrating his 29th birthday today, visiting on the Isle of Man for the first time for the TT. Lots of love from John, Alma and Stevo. So happy birthday to you. And that reminds me as well, that's not the only Jude, because we have our very own Jude. Judith Lay celebrating her birthday as well on Manx Radio. So if Judith is listening, she's probably not. She's probably having some well-earned rest. But if she is, happy birthday, Judith. I hope you have a wonderful day. And if anyone would like to contact us, we can give you a shout out. We can play you a song. Seeing as it's a rest day, we can do what we want, I suppose, and open the format a bit. 166-177 is the number, and just put in TT at the start of your text message. And of course, if you're visiting, the full telephone number is 07624 166 177.
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0: It's one of those days. It's probably going to be one of those days to embrace your fog lights if you're venturing over the hills today. And generally on the roads, well, it's wet, it's misty. No incidents have been reported from the police, which is a good start. Generally, though, things are fine travel-wise. We'll talk about the airport in a moment because that's the trouble spots. But sailings, yeah, we're fine with those. So the Manx Man will be in Heysham at 1 o'clock. The Mananin will be departing Douglas at 1:15, arriving into Liverpool at 4:15. The Manx Man then departs Heysham at 3 o'clock and arrives into Douglas at 6:45. Yeah, so the airport scenario, as you can imagine, it's very foggy out there, and this has had a direct effect on travel. So the EasyJet Liverpool departure, that's been delayed until 11:30. The Loganair London Heathrow, that's been delayed until 12:15. And the Air Isle Copenhagen has been delayed until 12:25. Arrivals. Okay, so delays. So the Air Isle has been delayed until 11:25. The Logan Air London City delayed until 11:25 also. And the EasyJet Liverpool has been delayed until 10:45. And we've just had a refreshment in, not in the way we're thinking, not a nice cup of tea, but a refreshed schedule for the departures and the arrivals. So the delay from the EasyJet Liverpool, just an additional 5 minutes on that. So that's now going to be 10:54. Having a look elsewhere, and we're good. Nothing else to report, really. If you spot anything on the roads we should be talking about, feel free to let us know, providing it's safe. And it's also legal to do so on 166 177.
6: 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Quayside!
0: And here is one of those tunes. I absolutely love this. Originally by Michael McDonald, but Warren G and Nate Dogg with their spin. You'll know this one is Regulate from 1994.

Io and Rapture on Mainz Radio, Mainz 4. Good morning and welcome to the show. I hope you're good. Please, can we have a shout out to our papa? Nicole, papa, do you remember that advert? To our papa, who is currently sitting at school in Ramsey. Lots and lots of love from Leanna and Grace. So, hello to Pops from Leanna and Grace. If anyone else would like to get in contact, 166 177, and just pop in TT at the start of your text message. And wasn't it great news yesterday? An excellent day for Noodles Canine Rescue and a charity which I didn't know these guys existed until TT, until that poor little dog went missing. And they say here it's been a busy few days for dogs missing on the island, but 6 missing dogs reported and 6 now safely home. That is 100%, isn't it? A special cheer for Toby and the much loved Dolly, which we've been talking about on Mainz Radio Motorsport all this week and have been particularly worried about. Of course, Dolly capturing hearts far and wide right across the island. And do you know, she was found in a garden not so far from her home, yeah, after day number 3 of the adventure. Well, we'll call it an adventure, shall we? Her owner calmly went in and recovered Dolly, which is great. Toby was found stuck in a hedge, bless him, and a few fields away from home too. So yeah, they are doing excellent work. If you want to go check out their Facebook page, you can also donate to them as well. It's Noodles Canine Rescue, NCRIOM.

0: Stereophonics, Dakota on Mainz Radio Motorsport, 10:45. Christy is going to be here at 11, keeping you entertained. And we're going to go back, all the way back to 1978, with a track. I've heard this being played a couple of times over TT. And I'm talking about Bushies, and if you're going out and about, and it's been covered by some local acts. Well, I'll tell you what, I'll let you listen to it in just a moment. A solid track, and it does feature an amazing saxophone.
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0: That is it from me. Thank you very much for your company. I'm back tomorrow morning and I'll bring the police with me, and not just the band as well. The actual police. We'll chat to those. Also, we'll chat to people from Manx Care and hopefully get some of your questions as well. Now, I mentioned before there was a song with a saxophone in. You know exactly what it is. I'm going to play it for you just now. Well, stand by because Christy's up at 11. Rhiann Evans at 1 o'clock. Then Simon Quine at 5:30 will be here with the Afterburner. And you can wind down with Chris Pearson at 10 o'clock with the Checkered Flag. But that song we were talking about, such a great track. I heard a great live version of this in Bushies. Jerry Rafferty, Baker Street.

0: TT Glory starts at the Oakhurst Manx Grand Prix, where the TT journey begins. 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
9: And at 11 o'clock, this is Johnny Moist with your news. Around 40 people found themselves in police cells this weekend. The public engagement officer for the police, Joe Corr, appearing on Manx Radio, says the arrests range from drink and drug driving to serious assault and the first drone arrest for TT26. While the weather is expected to bring challenges this week, she's asking residents and visitors not to contribute to the disruption further.
10: Crashes, damaging the infrastructure on the roads, spilling oil, you know, they all have significant impacts on the racing, all the emergency services. So we just want people to make sensible decisions and ride within their limits, drive to the conditions.
9: As we've heard, a visitor was arrested during yesterday's superbike race for using a drone. The police say it's the first arrest for unauthorised flying of a drone during this year's races. A no-fly zone is in place, of course, around the mountain course when it's closed for racing, for the safety of aircraft operating around the course. Those using a drone illegally face a fine of up to £10,000. The body who organised the Southern Hundred are looking at the questions currently surrounding sidecars. It comes after, of course, the suspension of the chairs in this year's TT. The Southern Hundred runs from July 6th to July 9th this year. In a statement from the club, they say, as the Southern Hundred sidecar regulations align with those of the Isle of Man TT races, the clerk of the course, in conjunction with the senior technical officials and the club committee, is currently conducting a thorough review of the situation. situation. Over the coming days, we will consult closely with representatives from the Autocycle Union and the Isle of Man government to evaluate all available options. This will include assessing whether specific regulatory modifications can be implemented via an official event bulletin

0: ensure the safe continued participation of the class or if further action is required. Low visibility is causing issues at Ronaldsway this morning, the airport. A number of flights coming to and from the island have been delayed, while EasyJet's Manchester service this morning was cancelled. The Isle of Man Airport is urging those due to travel today to check with their airline directly for the latest information. Passengers are also advised to arrive at the airport as scheduled to check in, and bag drop-in times will not be extended. On what was another landmark day yesterday, John McGuinness impressed with a top five finish during the six-lap superbike. It marked 30 years of racing for the 23-time winner on the Snaefell Mountain course. He put in a strong display to take fifth at the chequered flag. There was a special touch from his team for the race, as his bike was decked out in the livery of the Honda RS250 McGuinness rode on his debut here in 1996. Speaking to Radio TT after the race, he said seeing the gesture and the occasion made him feel a bit emotional on the start line.
1: Took me back all those years for a morning practice 30 years ago in the mist and cold and sun and damp and leaves on the trees. And you know, it's a shame Birdie's not here. But the kids are here, the two twins, which is important. But yeah, all the people that have been behind me, I just thank them. You know, they still allow me at 54 to go out and ride probably one of the best bikes on the grid, with number one plate on. And I really do appreciate that. I hope we did it a bit of justice. And thanks for the support out there. It's amazing.
0: Bad news for people down south. Predicted poor weather forced the cancellation of the Port Erin TT Day today. Ronaldsway had warned that there would be a wet day with rain and drizzle, and indeed they are right. Organisers say they are very sad that it won't be going ahead. FIFA have revealed plans to clamp down on tactical timeouts triggered by goalkeepers going down injured when the World Cup finals start next week. They want to end the practice of players gathering on the touchline to receive instructions when a keeper is being treated. If that happens, they must now stay where they are or gather in the centre circle. Now, that could be quite interesting, because if it's been a particularly tense game with a bit of physicality in it, and you get all the players gathering apart from the goalkeeper who's grovelling around, worrying about his hairdo, in the centre circle.
2: Oh, meow!
0: In the centre circle, you know, it could lead to a sort of altercation between all of them in the middle.
2: I think you might.
0: How much room is there in a centre circle? Is there enough room for 21 players?
2: I don't know, but I think you're going to have to beware of altercations with goalies, having said that, Johnny Moss.
0: It's generally, I mean, goalies, they do. Well, no, goalies are very brave people.
2: They are.
0: Do you remember Bert Trautmann? You wouldn't remember him or have heard of him.
2: Not at all.
0: He played for Manchester City in the Cup Final. And had a big sort of bruising encounter about 20 minutes from the end, and in fact broke his neck, but played on.
2: Oh, gosh. What?
0: Played on for the whole game, and it was only afterwards that they realised that he had in fact broken his neck.
2: Oh, my goodness.
0: He's an extraordinary bloke. He fought on the German side during the war. He was a prisoner of war over here, impressed when he was playing football over here, and signed for Manchester City and played for them.
2: Wow, what a story. Moramai, Johnny Moss.
0: Oh, good morning.
2: Good morning.
0: Good morning.
2: It's lovely to see you. Christy taking over from Chris Quirk. That little clip you played of McGuinness there, I was listening to the race because I finished on here and then went and had a coffee with my mum and my sister in Laxey, listening to the entire commentary of the race. And we were so excited and happy for John McGuinness with his result yesterday, and listening to our commentary team talking about, first of all, what a race. Oh my goodness, incredible. Dino, good Lord, it was just ridiculous the speeds he was reaching and how far ahead he was. But listening to the commentary team describing the crowd and the way they're responding to McGuinness
0: going
2: round.
0: Greetings as he came around these various bends and Ramsey and places like that. I mean, it underlines the fact, as far as the TT is concerned, McGuinness is good for you.
2: Yeah. Oh, very good.
0: But because he is. He's really done. He's been an ambassador for us and for the island and for
2: he
0: the
2: really
0: TT.
2: He really has been. And I was quite moved listening to him yesterday and listening to that clip again. It was really lovely to hear.
0: And also, our minds go back to his descriptions of things that have happened, technical malfunctions or clothing malfunctions that have happened as he's going round.
2: Well, do you know, that's interesting that, because talk about technical malfunctions, it was interesting as well listening to the commentary team saying, you can't forget that, of course, on their final lap, you might think, oh yeah, Dino's got it. But as he was saying as well, it's the most pressure-filled time because you don't know if your bike's going to get all the way around. And Mum was saying she remembers when it was the days of Aggo and Hailwood, and Agostini was leading this particular race and had gotten all the way around, almost there. Almost there. I think he was at Governor's and his chain broke. Mm. And so Hailwood went past him and took the race, and apparently Agostini was crying. And Mum remembers it very well.
0: He came down. It happened actually at Windy Corner.
2: Oh, was it Windy Corner? Okay.
0: And he came down and he had tears in his eyes as he was coming down, because he was doing brilliantly. But it was a wonderful race. I was at Hillbury watching it with
2: my
0: dad.
2: Oh, you were there as well.
0: I've told this story ad infinitum. And Harewood came by with one hand on his, holding his throttle on because the throttle was coming off. He would and waving to us as he went past.
2: Oh, my
0: and I
2: goodness.
0: I can still see him coming past with his great chin jutting out because he had this round helmet so you could see the face, etc., apart from the goggles, of course. And he came round and he waved at us as he came past, you know.
2: Gosh.
0: And the whole, and obviously the grandstand was just on its feet going, yeah. Because
2: oh,
0: he was everybody.
2: Oh, that's amazing.
0: But old Aggo, and I said this as well before, Harewood took Aggo out for a night out.
2: Yes.
0: That he would remember in all sorts of ways.
2: Let's not go there.
0: An evening that only Harewood could organise, I think, the way he did.
2: Them's were the days. But do you know what? I think yesterday is one they're going to be talking about like this in the future.
0: Yeah.
2: Johnny Moss, thank you ever so. You'll be back in
0: Johnny
2: an hour.
0: Moist.
2: Sorry. Oh, I'm not going to say that. I'm sorry. You go take your new name elsewhere. Thank you.
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2: Oh, fantastic memories. If you want to share some of your memories of back in the day in the TT, I'd love to hear from you. So let's take a look at this not great weather. At least it's a rest day. Dull and wet, outbreaks of rain or drizzle for much of the day, extensive hill fog and low cloud, mist and fog affecting southern and eastern coastal areas, moderate to fresh southwest winds and temperatures 15 degrees but cooler in the rain. It's going to start cloudy tomorrow, a few outbreaks of rain in the morning, but it will become drier and brighter for the afternoon and evening, fingers crossed. But there is still a risk of a few showers. Light to moderate west or southwest winds tomorrow, which will freshen later, and top temperatures of 18. And looking ahead to Wednesday, outbreaks of rain arriving early on Wednesday morning that could be heavy at times. This should clear away early afternoon to become brighter with sunny intervals, but still showers for the rest of the day. Moderate winds and temperatures of 16 on Wednesday. My goodness, it's going to be a tricky week. The sun will set at 20 to 10 this evening and rise tomorrow morning 8 minutes to 5.
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2: So you are listening to The Pit Stop. Christy with you through till one, and this first song is going out to our Johnny Moss, who loves the Rolling Stones.

Oh, that's what we need on a rainy day, a bit of James Brown to cheer us up. So, how are you this morning? Or kiss tow, as they say in Manx. And if you want to answer, I'm feeling okay, you can just say brow. Brow, I'm fine. A little bit of Manx for you. What are you up to today? You're going to go out and explore our island? You can still do that, even though it's a bit mucky weather out there. There's plenty to go and do and see. We'll go through some of that for you a little bit later. Do a proper traffic and travel for you in a bit, but just a heads up, there are some real issues at the airport because of this weather. So flights delayed, even cancelled. So we've had cancellations of Manchester flights, Gatwick flights as well. Birmingham flight, I think, was cancelled as well. So all sorts of cancellations and delays at the airport, diversions for Liverpool as well. So do be aware of that if either you are travelling or you know someone who is travelling today and you're meant to meet them or something. There could be some issues for them. So do keep an eye on the flights. We'll go through all of that for you, of course. Love to hear from you today. If you'd like to get in touch, you can text 07624 166 177. Don't forget to start your message TT, though. And we've had a message in on that note from Kelly. Thanks for getting in touch. Kelly has lost her spectacles and they are very important to her. She needs them to drive home with on Saturday. They are black Ray-Ban spectacles, Meta spectacles. So as you can imagine, quite important spectacles. There is a reward. So if you have found these spectacles, there is a reward if you return them. Drop us a message, either studio at manxradio.com or 07624 166 177. We'll put you in touch with Kelly. Let's get her glasses back for her. On that note, delightful news that Dolly the dog was found. Yes! If you've been following this story, Dolly the dog, three-legged dog, no less, 13 years old, missing for several days. We put a big message out for the search that was happening yesterday for her. She was found, along with another dog called Toby. Well done to Noodles Canine Rescue for making that happen.

0: Joel Corey and Becky Hill, friend of the Isle of Man. Yeah, she's gigged over here. That was called History. Got to do a big shout out now. Can you please wish happy 30th wedding anniversary to Mum and Dad, Monica and Dickie Gale, with love from Nora Bassett. Nora Bassett is a Bassett hound. And is very adept at texting. Well done, Nora. Very impressive. And many happy returns to Monica and Dickie. Have a lovely day. You in the racing community, I'm sure, will be very well aware of Dickie and also Nora, because they marshal together. Yep, they do. So many happy returns. And of course, they're very, very well wrapped up with the whole racing community with the sidecars as well. So I hope you're having a lovely day despite the fog and the mist out there. And we wish you all the very best from all of us here at Manx Radio.
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4: Now, of course, it is a rest day, so the roads will not be closing for races. And we're not aware of any issues on the roads. Do let us know if you're out and about and you notice anything, though. 07624 166 177, as long as it's safe and legal to do so. I will remind you of tomorrow's closures in a moment, but the big news with regards to travel right now is because of the fog and the mist, everything's a bit of a mess at the airport. So there were some flights that managed to depart much earlier. However, lots of cancellations, delays since then. So, for instance, the Manchester arrival. I'm just going to do arrivals for you, because if you are leaving the island, you will have been notified of the various issues. But Manchester flight cancelled this morning. Liverpool diverted. Gatwick flight cancelled. Delays on the Denmark flight arrival. The London City arrival. The Liverpool arrival delayed. The Birmingham flight a little bit later on cancelled already. Delays already on the Dublin flight this evening and also on this evening's Gatwick flight. So lots and lots of issues. Some of them still saying on time. But we'll keep an eye on that for you. But best to speak to your airline provider, or if you're meeting someone at the airport, just give them a shout and find out if they've heard anything about delays, and you can check on the airport as well. With regards to the sailings, though, obviously not affected by the fog usually. Looks like everything is running to time there. So, for instance, Mananin will be leaving for Liverpool at 1:15 this afternoon. And then she will be coming back to Douglas this evening, arriving at 8:30pm. Manxman leaving has left for Heysham at 9:26. Will be coming back this afternoon, back here at 6:45, and then going back out again a little bit later. Quick look at the schedule for tomorrow. Should be racing tomorrow, fingers crossed. Mountain Road will close at 9. The rest of the course closing at 10am. And all roads will reopen no later than 5pm. Hoping to get in the Monster Energy Supersport and the Carol Nash Sport Bike Race.
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0: Blue Boy, Remember Me, here on Manx Radio's Motorsport. I remember Johnny Moss.
1: Yes, it was been a long time, 36
0: yeah,
1: minutes.
0: Yeah, it was 36 minutes since we last spoke, and you've come up with some news for us.
1: Yes, we have a schedule for tomorrow. Now, they are...
0: Fantastic.
1: Well, they're aiming to get three races in tomorrow.
0: I mean, that is a lot, to be fair.
1: Especially when the weather is not entirely brilliant. But let me just tell you what they're planning for tomorrow. This is at 11 o'clock, the Monster Energy Super Sport TT Race 1 over three laps. And then at 2 o'clock, the Sport Bike TT Race 1 over three laps. And then in the evening, that's at 6.30, they're going to try and get the Super... Are you right?
0: Yes, it's fine.
1: Okay. They're trying to get...
0: Right? Shush, carry on.
1: They're trying to get... Oh, dear.
0: No, it's fine. Carry on.
1: Right. They're trying to get the Super Stock Race in TT Race 1 over three laps. So I'll just go through that again. The Mountain Road will close at 9. The full TT course closes at 10. 11 o'clock, the Super Sport TT Race 1 over three laps. At 2 o'clock, the Sport Bike TT Race over three laps. Then all roads open at 4.30. They'll close again at 6, then at 6.30, the Super Stock TT Race 1, and that's over three laps again.
0: It gets very confusing, the Super this and Super that and Super the other.
1: Especially when they've brought the Sport Bike in now, which is the second race there, because Sport Bike obviously is new this year, the title, the Sport Bike. So we chaps who, remember right back to when.
0: My other half was trying to explain it all to me, the differences between all the bikes. I sort of understand it, but I'm not about to try and explain it.
1: Well, as far as I'm concerned, the only difference is in the name. What happens underneath the bonnet, I don't know.
0: No.
1: Because I don't know these technical
0: things. Thankfully, as far as I'm aware, you're not out riding them, so I think it's okay if you don't understand.
1: I used to have a motorbike years ago, and then I came off it when I was in Chester working there. And that was it, as far as motorbiking was concerned.
0: Probably for the best, Johnny Moss.
1: Yeah, I got shunted from the back,
0: so to speak.
1: So to speak. So we've got three races tomorrow. 11 o'clock, the Super Sport over three laps. 2 o'clock, the Sport Bike over three laps. And then at 6.30 in the evening, Super Stock over three laps. But it has to be said, the weather is not looking tremendous.
0: Well, fingers crossed that we managed to get something in.
1: I'm just looking down how much I can get crossed here.
0: All of your digits, Johnny Moss.
1: And more.
0: Now, let's leave that there. Thank you very much. Here's Billy Idol, Rebel Yell.

0: Zara Larsson on Manx Radio Motorsport. So as John was just saying, just a little heads up for tomorrow. The schedule is looking like this. The mountain section will close 9 a.m. The rest of the course, 10 a.m. At 11, we'll have the Monster Energy Supersport TT Race 1. Three laps. At 2 p.m, the Carol Nash Superbike. The Carol Nash Sport Bike TT Race 1. Three laps. At 4:30, the roads will reopen to let some of us go home. At 6 p.m, the mountain course will close again. And then at 6:30, it will be the RL360 Superstock TT Race 1. Three laps. At 9:30, all roads will reopen no later than that. So there you go. That is what it's looking like for tomorrow. Fingers crossed the weather plays ball. Manx Radio.
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0: Oh, I love Blossoms. That's new from them. It's called Joke About Divorce. They're another band that came over and did an awesome gig here at the Villa Marina. Just one of the finest. Kingo's been in touch and said, any chance of Red Lion, King of the Mountain? Haven't heard it yet. I've played it. I will try and fit it in for you in the next hour, Kingo. Loads of great tunes coming up in the next hour, in fact. So don't go away. Christy here with a pit stop for you right through till 1 p.m. Coming up next, Johnny Moss will be back with all the latest news, a reminder of that schedule for tomorrow as well. But taking us up to the news, I mean, I've not played any Aerosmith yet for you. Till now.
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7: It's midday already. This is Johnny Moss with the news. And a schedule has been published for tomorrow's events. Three events are planned by the organisers, all three over three laps. Let me tell you what they are. Monster Energy Supersport TT Race 1 over three laps at 11 o'clock. The Sport Bike TT Race 1 over three laps at 2 o'clock. And then in the evening at 6:30, the Super Stock TT Race 1 that was called off, obviously, three laps. That does mean nine laps in total, which obviously, if you do the maths, and there is certainly a limit to how many laps riders can do, all the ducks are going to have to be in a row as far as the weather is concerned as well, because it doesn't look too good. Let's find out what's in store.
8: It's not the best start to the first day of the meteorological summer, so it's wet at the moment. Occasional outbreaks of rain or drizzle for much of the day. It does look as if there's a little bit of a drier slot for 2 or 3 hours, slightly dry before some heavier rain arrives late morning into this afternoon. So yeah, extensive fog over modest high ground, as well as a risk of some mist and fog affecting southern and eastern coastal areas at times today. So moderate to fresh south to southwest wind, and today's maximum temperature of 15 degrees, but we'll be cooler than that in the rain. So to tomorrow then, it'll be largely cloudy to start the day with some showery outbreaks of rain, and then becoming drier and brighter in the afternoon or evening, but there is an ongoing risk of a few showers thereafter.
7: Well, the organisers have obviously listened to that weather forecast and had a word with the Met Men to find out if they feel the racing can get in. At the moment, they are optimistic. Let's go through that schedule again. 9 o'clock, the mountain section begins to close. 10 o'clock, the full TT mountain course closed. 11 o'clock, the Monster Energy Supersport TT Race 1 over 3. At 2 o'clock, the Carol Nash Sport Bike TT Race 1 over 3. At 4:30, all roads will reopen no later than then. At 6 o'clock, the mountain course will close again. And then at 6:30, the RL360 Super Stock TT Race 1 over three laps, with all roads reopening no later than 9:30. That is the schedule for tomorrow. Low visibility is causing issues at Ronald's Way. A number of flights coming to the island have been delayed today. EasyJet's Manchester service this morning was cancelled. The Isle of Man Airport has been urging those due to travel today to check with their airline directly for the latest.

0: latest information. Around 40 people found themselves in police cells this weekend. The police's public engagement officer, Joe Corr, appeared on Manx Radio this morning and said the arrests ranged from drink and drug driving to serious assault and the first drone arrest for TT 2026. While the weather is expected to bring challenges this week, she's asking residents as well as visitors not to contribute to the disruption further.
1: Crashes, damaging the infrastructure on the roads, spilling oil, you know, they all have significant impacts on the racing, all the emergency services. So we just want people to make sensible decisions and ride within their limits, drive to the conditions.
0: Off the island, a contraceptive injection has been linked to an increased risk of brain tumours. A group of women are suing Pfizer for its drug Depo-Provera, said to lead to life-altering conditions, including blindness and seizures. The pharmaceutical giant insists medicines go through rigorous monitorings. The next batch of documents relating to Lord Mandelson's appointment as Britain's US ambassador are expected to run to over 1,000 pages. It's understood they'll be released today but won't contain information over his vetting process. He's always denied any wrongdoing over his ties with paedophile Jeffrey Epstein. Epstein. It's left me for the moment. One or the other. I've been checking my emails. I haven't got anything. It says, can you make it tonight, Mandy? Or anything like that. I don't think he sent me any emails, Lord Mandelson. I'll go and check again, though, just in case they've gone through, you know.
2: I really hope not, Johnny Moss. I think we should probably leave that there and not take that any further.
0: Probably, yes. While I go and work out exactly how to pronounce my bits in my news. I'm sorry about that. It's been a long seven, eight, how many days?
2: Hasn't it? You just used the phrase before we went on air here. You used the phrase you're feeling spread very thin.
0: Thinly. Yes, indeed. I was watching Lord of the Rings last night. An old Bilbo said to Frodo that he spread like margarine that's been spread too thinly over bread. And I felt a bit like that yesterday, but I'm glad to say went to bed early and got up bright and breezy this morning and feeling right back in it.
2: You are always bright and breezy.
0: No, not always. No, not last night I wasn't. I slumped down in front of Lord of the Rings and snoozed for a while.
2: Oh, bless you. You can't really snooze in front of Lord of the Rings.
0: Well,
2: first
0: episode you can because it's
2: epic.
0: Apart from the end. Well, Boromir is come up and it's from the orcs.
2: Yeah.
0: But the next one, of course, when we got the orcs turning up in vast numbers, which was interestingly done, very good, and some funny lines in it as well.
2: Very clever, very disturbing.
0: The dwarf, Gimli, when he gets on the battlements and he can't see over the top of the battlements, you could have chosen a better place. And of course, it's John Rhys-Davies,
2: yes,
0: who lives on the island. He's a lovely bloke.
2: One of my favourite memories will always be being standing in John's lounge, as you do, holding Gimli's axe aloft.
0: Oh, really?
2: Yes, I got to wield
0: Gimli's
2: axe.
0: Was it made
2: Gimli's
0: to be
2: looked
0: smaller? Because obviously he had to, or was it the right size?
2: It's quite big.
0: Quite big axe.
2: Yeah.
0: And he's got it.
2: Yeah.
0: And it's a real axe. It's got steel in it and it's got sharp edges and that sort of thing. Used to cut up firewood and stuff.
2: Oh, he uses it on a daily basis to chop his steak into tiny pieces.
0: Does he?
2: No, he doesn't.
0: Actually, he must have enormous steaks. Yeah.
2: But yes, if you pass Gimli, a.k.a. John Rhys-Davies, a.k.a. Salah from Indiana Jones.
0: Indy! Yes.
2: Then tell him we said
0: hi. I'm missing you already.
2: Yeah.
0: What was that thing about when the grapes, bad dates?
2: Bad dates.
0: When they try to poison Indy and he saves him by catching the date. Bad dates.
2: Yes. Some of the stuff that John Rhys-Davies has done, and you might well just see him walking down Strand Street. I mean, that's where it is. What would you recommend? What would you recommend for our visitors to go and do on a day like today, a rainy day like today? What do you think?
0: Trying to think what to suggest.
2: I'm on the Manx National Heritage site because they have a fabulous TT exhibition, which is well worth going out to check. And I know they've got a Halewood machine in there.
0: Which one, the Suzuki? Or
2: well,
0: the,
2: I'm just trying to find the thing
0: Ducati
2: on the website
0: or the
2: because
0: Honda.
2: Yeah,
0: the Honda was my favourite. I was hoping to get a little. They do little models of these bikes, and I could never find one of Halewood's Honda, which was my favourite TT bike. I must admit.
2: Do you know, interestingly, I thought there'd be a very obvious link on the website, and there's not. It might be in our little What's On guide here, so I'm just going to have a quick look. Does it say here?
0: I can do an impersonation of a Honda bike, but I'm not going to do it.
2: Oh, well, you can't say that and not do it. Go on.
0: No, I do impersonation of motorbikes, like the Honda coming down to Courtbridge. Under the hand.
2: It's just like being there.
0: It's easier doing MV actually along Croncavoddy.
2: Go on then.
0: MV.
2: You've got far too much time on your hands, seriously. And you know what? You'll be back again.
0: I will.
2: At 1 o'clock.
0: It's a promise. It's a threat.
2: Goodness knows what he'll bring us then. Thanks, Johnny Moss.
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2: Well, it's not being very kind to us today. Bit of a shame, but, you know, at least there's no racing. But it does mean that if you are out and about, it's not great weather for you. Still plenty to do and see, though. So dull and wet for much of the day. Extensive hill fog as well. Moderate to fresh southwest winds. Temperatures of 15, but cooler in that rain. As we've been hearing from Johnny Moist, as he calls himself, a cloudy start tomorrow. A few outbreaks of rain in the morning. Then becoming drier and brighter for the afternoon and evening. Fingers crossed that weather holds, because they are trying to cram a lot in tomorrow. Light to moderate west-southwest winds tomorrow as well, and top temperatures of 18. And then Wednesday also not looking great to start with. Outbreaks of rain early Wednesday morning that could be heavy at times. Could affect the course, of course. But they should clear away early afternoon, becoming brighter with sunny intervals. But still the risk of showers around on Wednesday afternoon as well. Temperatures on Wednesday 16. The sun will set at 20 to 10 and rise tomorrow morning at 8 minutes to 5.
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0: I'm freezing.
1: I mean, it's not warm out, is it, Mimi Webb? Absolutely freezing. Just had this lovely message in from Richard Smith, who says, good afternoon. I raced on the island between 1987 and 1995, the Manx Grand Prix, and then the TT. I was fortunate to know top TT rider Nick Jeffries, and a few weeks before racing, I'd pop over to his house and watch Joey's video lap with him, and he taught me through the lap. It's thanks to Nick I'm still around. Through Nick, I got to know his nephew, future TT winner David Jeffries. He was a young 16-year-old apprentice plant fitter. He'd just started racing and came along to Cadwell Park with me and fellow racer Graham Ward, who is now Michael Rutter's mechanic at Bathams. We enjoyed quite a few adventures, both on and off the track, including a young Dave having to visit Douglas Police Station. My mechanic from those days, Paul Lamont, is a TT marshal around the Crosby area, I believe. Hope everyone enjoys a safe and happy trip. What a lovely message, and very funny, Richard. Thank you for sending that in. I'm sure a lot of people will know and remember those names very well. And shout out to Graham if he's listening as well. Thanks for that. Maybe you can get over again sometime. It would be lovely to see you if you do. Coming up, more great music for you. We'll have a quick look at traffic and travel, update you on those flights. There are some issues at the airport today. And we'll have a look at what you can be doing around the Isle of Man on this rest day for TT 2026.
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1: And the big travel news for anyone coming or going from the Isle of Man today is there are lots of issues at the airport because of the fog and the coastal mist. So just having a look at the arrivals, because as mentioned earlier, if you're departing, you'll no doubt have heard from your airline by now. But a number of cancellations and delays. So the Manchester morning flight cancelled, the Gatwick morning flight cancelled, the Liverpool morning flight, Loganair diverted. Looking ahead, the Manchester arrival 11:40 delayed till 1 p.m. The Dublin flight delayed just by 15 minutes to midday. The Manchester Loganair flight delayed until 12:25. Later on, the Loganair Birmingham flight cancelled, unfortunately. The Dublin flight already delayed arriving until 5:30 p.m. And a little bit of a delay on the London Gatwick arrival as well, only by about 20 minutes, half an hour, although that is now delayed again for a little bit further. Oh, no. It's just switched to departures. That's why it's done that. Delayed from 6:10 to 6:25. We're not aware of any issues on the roads at the moment, but I will give you a little bit of a heads up again in case you missed it for tomorrow's suggested schedule. 9 a.m, the mountain will close. 10 a.m, the rest of the course will close. 11 o'clock, the Monster Energy Supersport TT Race 1, 3 laps. 2 p.m, the Carol Nash Sport Bike TT Race 1. 3 laps. At 4:30, the roads will reopen so that our workers here on the Isle of Man can get home for their dinner. At 6 p.m, the full course will close. And then at 6:30 p.m, the RL360 Superstock TT Race 1, 3 laps. That's quite a lot to fit in. Fingers crossed the weather plays ball and that everyone's able to get out and they can get that schedule done. But we will, of course, keep you updated here on Manx Radio Motorsport.
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1: 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Rainbow is bringing it.

0: Brilliant stuff. Enduring the Blockheads, and before that, Rainbow, Since You've Been Gone. Going to give some ideas of what you can do around our island on your rest day after the new one from The Strokes.
1: Short on time between the racing? 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Tesco, every little helps.

0: 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They're back.
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0: And speaking of Manx National Heritage, I was talking to Johnny Moss earlier about the fabulous TT Gallery at the Manx Museum, which opened a couple of years ago. We were talking about some of the things you can see in there. Well, they've got world-famous TT trophies. You can see motorcycles, sidecars, leathers, helmets, memorabilia sourced from all over the world. And machines on display include Halewood's 1979 Senior TT winning Suzuki. Also, the outfit driven by Dave Molyneux at the 2007 Centenary TT, Carl Fogarty's 92 Yamaha, and the Mugen Electric Machine ridden by John McGuinness, amongst lots of other stuff, including an AJS motorcycle ridden in the 1914 Junior TT. Yep. 1914 Junior TT. How cool is that? So get yourself to the Manx Museum today. It's warm and it's dry in there, and you can go and see that. And also, they've got their big screen in there. They'll be replaying all sorts of stuff on there, while of course we look ahead to tomorrow being another race day, and then you'll be able to watch the races in there too. What else you can do? Well, if you go to our motorsport socials, you'll be able to find our TT What's On guide there, which will tell you of course about the Man-Made Festival, which is at the Bottlenose Car Park in Douglas, which is just by the sea terminal there. So if you're arriving on the island and you come out of the sea terminal, then you'll see the Man-Made Festival just on your right there. It's open from 12 p.m. onwards every day. They've got all sorts of fabulous local produce in there, and they've got live music as well. If you want to go a little bit further round the island, you can get yourselves over to the Isle of Man Farm Shop in Glen Helen. Also a fabulous place to watch, by the way. They've got barbecues on every day. And you can go and, again, get some lovely local produce to take home with you. There's the fun fair, of course, on the promenade. You can go and hang out there for a bit. There is also Bride Church TTTs. It's the final day. You can go and enjoy those, serving delicious homemade cakes, scones, sandwiches and afternoon tea. They are open daily until 4:30 p.m. And fingers crossed, this evening should be Douglas Beach Cross on the beach. I mean, the weather's not ideal, but it should still be good fun if it does go ahead. The best riders on the island will be taking part, including visiting motocross riders as well. So get yourselves down to Douglas Beach Cross this evening from 6. Fingers crossed!
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0: superb stuff. Temple Tudor, of course. Don't forget, I was doing the What's On guide earlier. I forgot to mention the fact that the Red Arrows are coming back to the Isle of Man. Very exciting. They'll be here on Thursday evening over Douglas Bay at 7:30pm. And we will have full live commentary from Red 10. We've been doing this for a few years now. It is brilliant. 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
0: 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Excellent food, great parking as well. These are the Boogie Pimps.

Yogi Pimps, and many thanks to Chris, who's messaged in about the Beach Cross. We were talking about it a little bit earlier. The event is still planned to go ahead this evening, providing the mist has cleared on the beach from 6 p.m. onwards. So it is looking good. The best motocross riders on the island showcasing their talent this evening win the Beach Cross from 6 p.m. That's pretty much it from me. The wonderful Rhianne Evans is up next at 1 p.m. I'll be back with you at some point. Leave you with Pretenders and Romy.

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6: This is Johnny Moss with the news at 1 o'clock. Three-lap races are planned for tomorrow, weather permitting, of course. They are, at 11 o'clock, the Monster Energy Supersport TT Race 1 over three laps. Then, at 2 o'clock, the Carol Nash Sports Bike TT Race 1 over three laps. Then, after the course is reopened and then closed again, at 6:30, the RL360 Superstock TT Race over three laps. That's the plan. Obviously, the weather is not brilliant. We'll have to wait and see whether it can be carried out. Manx Telecom says it's actively monitoring the performance of its network over TT and will make adjustments wherever possible. It follows complaints about slow internet, services dropping out, and issues with mobile data. Tessa Hawley has more.
7: The company says TT is one of its busiest times of year and some customers may experience connectivity issues. Anyone with a problem has been asked to contact MT directly so it can investigate, with the telecoms firm saying it takes all reports seriously. To log an issue, you can contact the customer support team on 624 624 or visit the Manx Telecom store in Douglas.
6: Around 40 people found themselves in police cells over the weekend. The police's public engagement officer is Joe Corr.
8: Crashes, damaging the infrastructure on the roads, spilling oil. You know, they all have significant impacts on the racing, all the emergency services. So we just want people to make sensible decisions and ride within their limits, drive to the conditions.
6: And a visitor was arrested during yesterday's superbike race for using a drone. The Isle of Man Constabulary say its first arrest for unauthorised flying of a drone during this year's races. The body who organised the Southern Hundred are looking at the questions currently surrounding sidecars. It comes, of course, after the suspension of the chairs in this year's TT. The Southern Hundred runs from July 6th to July 9th this year. In a statement from the club, they say more, but this is just part of it, as the Southern Hundred sidecar regulations align with those of the Isle of Man TT races, the clerk of the course, in conjunction with senior technical officials and the club committee, are currently conducting a thorough review of the situation. They're also talking to representatives from the Auto Cycle Union and the Isle of Man government. Although there was no podium for him at the weekend, Josh Brooks put in an impressive performance in yesterday's Superbike. In what was the first showdown of the 2026 event, the Australian took the Dow Racing Honda to fourth place over the six-lap contest. It's his highest finish on the Snaefell Mountain course since coming home second in the senior race 2 years ago. He was asked what worked well, and he says some of the race was about racing smoother, not harder.
0: It's a real delicate balance. You know, you try and ride smooth and that sort of builds speed, but then as soon as you try and go a bit faster, you often get punished and end up like in a weird position on the track, and it's quite nerve-wracking. I'm pleased to get fourth, and, you know, just pleased for all the team how well they've worked.

0: how the bike worked well, and we've made big improvements with the superbike since practice.
1: Away from the island, UK manufacturing growth hit a four-year high in May. The new figures by S&P Global show factory activity rose 53.9 for the month, above expectations and slightly up on the month before. An animal rights group is calling rising orders for bearskin caps worn by the King's Guards as indefensible. They say the Ministry of Defence purchases jumped from 22 hats in 2024 to 96 last year. Striking black furry helmets were introduced in the 19th century. They were to make the soldiers appear tall and threatening. The MOD says it buys only the minimum needed to replace worn-out headgear. Speaking of animals, of course, have you heard of a tropic cascade?
2: No, I haven't.
1: It's fascinating. It happened in Yellowstone Park. They brought in some wolves. Mm-hmm. Now, up to then, the deer had been all over the place, eating everything, and everything was that the animals that relied on that vegetation they were eating had disappeared. Mm-hmm. So they brought some wolves back, and the wolves, of course, went into these areas. The deer thought it's not a good idea to be around here, so they disappeared up to the higher parts.
2: Okay.
1: The vegetation grew back, and all sorts of things happened. Lots of animals came back again.
2: Mm-hmm.
1: Even the rivers stopped meandering and grew straighter because the trees were allowed to grow from saplings to real trees on the side, on the banks of the river.
2: Oh, wow.
1: And that meant it stabilised the banks and the river was able to think. I always think, and I brought in here, the TT Beaver.
2: The TT Beaver.
1: Which enjoys being here during TT.
2: And John is holding
1: the rest of the time. I'm holding the TT Beaver here. Whether they brought in a couple of beaver up at the Balafkaraks, up in the north of the island, because the beaver would nibble down things like willow trees, and there are a lot of willow trees, and the willow trees are sucking up all the water there, and really doing away with the carbon sink effect of the Balafkaraks. Now, if the beaver went back, just a couple of them would do, just see what effect it had, whether in fact it transferred, whether other animals would come in, and it would have a tropic cascade effect up there in the Balafkaraks.
2: That's beautiful, John.
1: It's a lovely thing.
2: Exceptional knowledge on lots of different things. Maybe you should start a petition. Bring beavers to Kirk's.
1: I don't think
2: I'll do it
1: get
2: for
1: it anywhere at all.
2: I'll sign it.
1: Thing, but anyway, I'll take my beaver downstairs again.
2: He
1: sits on my desk watching things.
2: Speaking of animals, well, during that bulletin, a massive spider was just crawling.
1: What, seriously?
2: Yeah, crawling over here and then made its way towards you.
1: Excellent.
2: I've put it under.
1: Where?
2: Can you see it? On the paper,
1: okay.
2: Can you see it's just stood there?
1: No, I like spiders. The biggest spider I ever saw was when I was in Papua New Guinea, and I was walking in the bush, as they used to call the jungle there, and I was looking down to where my feet were going, because obviously it's quite tricky, and you looked up, and I was just about to walk into a spider. Literally, it was about 6 inches away from my face, which was the size of my hand.
2: No.
1: And it was just there, like that. I mean, that was quite interesting.
2: Yeah, I didn't like that, John.
1: I'm just able to go back and look at it, and it was a fantastic thing. I don't know if it was one of those ones that can impose damage upon
2: kill you
1: or drag you off into the bush and eat you. But it was an amazing creature.
2: Yeah.
1: And they also had, in the bush as well, they had leeches, and if you stopped too long and sat on us, you'd see these things coming across the ground thinking, yum, yum, dinner time. And if you were there too long, you had to check your boots and things and socks to make sure there was nothing down there that you didn't bring with you into the bush.
2: You should write a book, John. Do you want to take the spider?
1: No, it's quite happy.
2: Leave it there.
1: The spider has probably come here to listen to you on your show.
2: Oh, well, that's very kind. Yeah. To be fair, I don't mind spiders at all. I will never kill an insect. I just give them a wide berth.
1: Never?
2: No.
1: Never? Not even a sort of a wasp that's landed on you and stung you?
2: No.
1: No, you just say,
2: I just sort of like bat it away.
1: Bat it away?
2: Yeah.
1: Okay. I don't know.
2: Disney
1: princess mode. I would never do it. But I must admit, insects are our friends.
2: Yeah. And I think I killed a blue bottle once because it was really annoying me, and then I regretted it for the rest of the afternoon.
1: Just by the sound? You felt guilty?
2: I felt really guilty,
1: What was it annoying you? It was making the noise?
2: Yeah, because it was buzzing around. And also, I'd open the windows, but they're so stupid that they won't go out.
1: I would say they're stupid. They're probably quite good at certain things, which we can't do.
2: Yeah, being annoying.
1: Being annoying. But I don't know. I must admit, we have these things that hang down.
2: You have the zappers.
1: The zappers. And they do collect at certain times of the year an awful lot of insects.
2: Mm.
1: But either that or they're in your in your stew, which may not be a bad thing, I suppose. I might add sort of.
2: Oh God!
1: Flavor,
2: <isn't> Well, it's just it's coming under your foot.
1: I was just about to say. Where is it?
2: What's more concerning is not when you can see it, but when you can't see it.
1: Oh right.
2: Can you see it? It's walking towards you there.
1: Oh right, I can see it. Oh yeah, I see. Okay. Yeah. I suppose when you can hear it and not see it, when it makes so much noise that it's dragging its feet across. Yeah. Oh, there it goes down there.
2: Okay.
1: It's only a long-legged spider, isn't it?
2: Yeah. Okay, time for the weather.
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2: Well, it's if you've seen the film Twilight, it's very much Twilight weather. A dull and wet day today with outbreaks of rain or drizzle for much of the day, as well as extensive hill fog and low cloud, and a risk of mist and fog affecting southern and eastern coastal areas at times. Moderate to fresh southwest winds and a maximum temperature of 15 degrees Celsius, but cooler in the rain. And it's due to be a cloudy start tomorrow with a few occasional outbreaks of rain in the morning, then becoming drier and brighter for the afternoon and evening, but with an ongoing risk of a few showers. Sunset tonight is at 9:40 and sunrise tomorrow morning is at 4:52.
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2: Hey, what up, girl?
1: Grab my glasses, I'm out the door, I'm gonna hit this city.
2: Let's
1: before
2: go.
1: I leave, brush my teeth with a bottle of Jack, 'cause when I leave for the night, I ain't coming.

0: Kesha, TikTok. Probably just ignore that line about P. Diddy right at the start of the song. Rhianne here with you until 5:30. Thank you very much for your company this afternoon, my friend. If you would like a shout out or a song, do let me know. You can WhatsApp me on 07624 166 177. Same to the studio. And it'd be lovely to hear from you and play you a song of your choosing.
1: Loving the TT? 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
1: That was Def Leppard, Fire It Up. Good afternoon, Richard. Hope you're having a nice day in Yorkshire, my friend. Richard, who says, talking about insects, useless facts. Excellent. I love a useless fact, Richard. Wasps gave us paper. If it wasn't for them, we'd still be writing with a piece of chalk on slate. Well, Richard, that is fascinating, but I need to know more details about that. So if you find yourself twiddling your thumbs, let me know more, please, because I love a useless fact. And, you know, when I inevitably run out of conversation and talking points with my my three friends, then I can throw that into the mix and spice up the conversation. Good afternoon, 366. Could you please play Kickstart My Heart by Motley Crue for... Oh, Ian. Good afternoon, Ian. I hope Ramsey's a little bit less drab than Douglas is. Of course, I'll get that on for you very soon, my friend. Thank you very much for messaging in. Now, travel-wise, obviously, all roads around the island are open. Driving in from Onchan, traffic is very, very heavy through town. So give yourself plenty of time if you need to be somewhere at a specific time, because it is there's just cars everywhere. It's the first time I've ever experienced rush hour on the Isle of Man. And looking at the airport, now the Logan Air Birmingham flight that was due to depart at 12:35, that has been cancelled. Everything else has departed on time and is departing on time. But yes, that Logan Air Birmingham flight that was due to depart at 12:35 has been cancelled. So apologies if you're on the receiving end of that. Now, a few things going on with the arrivals. The Logan Air flight from Liverpool that was due to arrive at 9 o'clock this morning has been diverted. The flight from Manchester that was due to arrive at 11:40 has been delayed until 1:45. Bristol, it's all going on the arrivals. EasyJet flight from Bristol that was due to land at 1. Your next info is in about 3 minutes' time, so next info is at 1:30. The EasyJet flight from London Gatwick, which was due to arrive at 2:15, has been delayed until 2:20. And ironically, the Aer Lingus flights, which have been disrupted most of the week, is on time. And so the one from Belfast City is due to arrive at 2:35. If you want to find out more, because I know that there was a lot of stuff going on there, head on over to airport.im and you'll be able to see all the latest departures and arrivals. And on the seas, everything is due to depart as scheduled. But as usual, Haitian Port is heaving at the moment, ridiculously busy. So make sure you give yourself extra time to get there and check in, because otherwise, if you are late, you might not be able to make it onto the ferry.
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1: This one is especially for Debs and Douglas.

What a way to end a song. I didn't want to speak over it. Ian, fantastic choice. That's for you, my friend. What a whiplash genre change from Son of a Preacher Man. But this should be an easier transition. This one is especially for you, Graham Fastmire, my friend. 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
1: Thank you very much, Chanel, from Manx Radio Newsroom fame for sending this over. So, something to do today with the weather being so dismal. Nathan Harrison is basically signing autographs and meeting fans this afternoon. So, fresh from yesterday's Superbike race, Nathan will be down at his shop to chat, sign posters and talk all things bikes. That is at H&H Motorcycle Shop between 2 and 3 o'clock this afternoon. Get yourself out of the miserable weather, says the post on Facebook, and enjoy complimentary coffee, watch and talk bikes. And that is located on South Key Industrial Estate in Douglas. And if you're wanting to Google map that, the postcode is IM15AT. But if you're on Facebook, if you head on over to H&H Motorcycles, you'll be able to find out more there. We have the Red Arrows due to be flying over the skies of Douglas Bay on Thursday the 4th of June at 7:30 p.m. And there will be full live commentary from Red 10 on Manx Radio FM and AM from 7:25. Let me see here. Obviously, you've got everything going on at the prom in the Bottleneck car park. I drove past that before and it was nice to see that people were still out and about. So the Man-Made Festival, you can buy loads of local produce, food, drink and other specifically Manx products, which would be great to support local businesses. You've also, well, you'll know by now that Port Erin Day unfortunately has been cancelled because of the weather. But to find out more, if you head on over to the TT Infoline WhatsApp channel, you can find everything you need in terms of what's on with the races. So there's a race schedule, all the changes and delays you can find on there, all the road closures and reopening times, crossing point information, and also live coverage broadcast timing. So that is the TT Infoline WhatsApp channel. And yourself, I realised I haven't really been giving you much information, so thank goodness other presenters are more professional and have been. But if you would like to get in touch just to say hello, or if you'd like to request a song, request a song for someone else, it'd be great to hear from you. 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So if no one does, then it really will be depressing with so many avenues of communication available.
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6: Hello there, it's 2 o'clock. This is Johnny Moss with the news. How's your internet working? Data dropping? Calls not going through? Can't stream? Well, Manx Telecom says it's actively monitoring the performance of its network over TT and will make adjustments where possible. It follows complaints about slow internet services dropping out and issues with mobile data. Tessa Hawley has more.
7: The company says TT is one of its busiest times of year and some customers may experience connectivity issues. Anyone with a problem has been asked to contact MT directly so it can investigate, with the telecoms firm saying it takes all reports seriously. 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
6: There's an ambitious three-race programme planned for tomorrow, all of them over three laps. Let me give it to you. The plan is, after the mountain section is closed at 9 and a full TT mountain course closure at 10, that the Monster Energy Supersport TT Race 1 will be over three laps from 11, that the Carol Ashe Super Sport Bike TT Race 1 over three laps will be at 2 o'clock, while in the evening at 6.30 there's going to be the RL360 Superstock TT Race 1 over three laps. That's an ambitious programme, especially considering the weather forecast that is given to us. The Isle of Man TT Race's most successful rider of all time says he's only focused on gaining more victories rather than on reflecting on his incredible career to date. 33 TT wins so far. Michael Dunlop, you know I'm talking about, MBE, remains at the sharp end in 2026. His record has brought him plenty of attention from fans across the world. He was asked how he manages that.
8: Some people find ignorance a little bit different from awkwardness. You know what I mean? People don't know how to separate the two of them. You know, some people do it for different reasons. Some people want to be famous. I just want to be successful. So there's a bit of a fine line there. I come from a very small village and we're not used to hustles and bustles of people. And when you're not used to it, it's kind of daunting. And when you're not really a people talking person anyway, it doesn't help. It's great to see the support that we get all around the world from it. So if we just keep ourselves pushing along, we'll keep at it.
6: 16 times TT winner Ian Hutchinson says he's pleased with his result in the opening race of the year's event. He thinks there's potential for more. Competing for Team RST, making its debut on the Snaefell Mountain course this year, Hutchinson went on to finish sixth in the Superbike race. Speaking to Radio TT afterwards, he says it was a mixed bag with laps he enjoyed and others he felt he could have done better on. Plus, he had to settle himself as the race went on after a nervy start.
9: Had a big wheel spin off the line, which spooked me a little bit. When you get a big wheel spin, I thought maybe the tyres cold. So the first couple of corners, I was a bit panicky. But anyway, we got away, and then I just built myself into it. The way to ride for the last lap was not how I want to be riding a bike, but we did 132, so I think we can improve from there.
6: Off the island, the UK will not have to pay Rwanda millions of pounds over the failed migrant deportation deal. The government's won its case at a court in The Hague. Millions of vapes are still being binned a year after the ban on single-use devices came into effect. Campaigners found 6.3 million devices were still discarded every week in the last year, down from around 8 million in 2024. And disruptive plane passengers could find themselves

0: banned from flying by all airlines. A new UK government proposal would allow carriers to share information about difficult travellers. You a good traveller? You don't make a nuisance of yourself, do you?
1: Actually, that's the only time I'm a nuisance.
0: Oh, really?
1: I
0: on
1: just
0: a plane,
1: turn you, into you a really out. Awful... I start punching people.
0: Really?
1: Yeah. No.
0: I wouldn't say that, actually, because if an airline is listening to that and your name comes up on their passenger list, they may say, yes, okay, there's the door.
1: I just try to sleep. That's my go-to method.
0: Drink lots of water, go to sleep.
1: Mm-hmm.
0: Yeah. I was on the only time I've flown across the world, I was given a sleeping pill, which was banned actually shortly afterwards.
1: Oh, no.
0: It was, because I think it was too good. Anyway, okay. I took it. I was given it by a friend of mine, and I took it just over Frankfurt, and I woke up as we were approaching the Far East.
1: No, amazing.
0: I woke up, I was woken up, I think in the Middle East somewhere, where we had landed to get fuel. And as far as I can remember, I woke up and
1: pill.
0: I couldn't see anyone else in the plane. I was just half a dozen, and asked if I wanted breakfast, and I said no, and went to sleep again.
1: Yeah.
0: And then I woke up, and it's great because you wake up and everybody's got these big bags under their eyes and are looking completely tired out. I was going to say another word. There I was. Oh, yeah, here we go. Ready for it.
1: I think there's nothing better than just being able to sleep for 9 hours on a long flight.
0: Well, if you can manage it.
1: Yeah.
0: And I think it's down to concentration, drinking lots of water in it. Well, not lots of it, because then you have to go trotting back and
1: forth. A good neck pillow. I've got one that it has a hood, so yeah. I can cover my face as well. But I look like I can't remember the film, RoboCop. I look like RoboCop in it.
0: Yeah.
1: But I just whack that on. It's like a neck support with
0: yeah.
1: a...
0: Do you often fly long distance?
1: I used to, because I used to do season work. The longest was probably to Australia, and I remember we hit some turbulence. Which wasn't too bad, but a little boy just shouted, "We're going down!" somewhere on the plane.
0: That's what you want to hear, isn't it?
1: Just shut that kid up.
0: Yes. No, I've been on a few flights. Luckily, I haven't had a really awful one.
1: Long may that continue.
0: Indeed, yes, please, please.
1: And make sure you stay well behaved.
0: I've stored one up for myself in my next flight now, haven't I? It's probably waiting for me.
1: Maybe find that sleeping pill again.
0: Yes, find it. Well, no, it's no longer in existence, unfortunately, but it was very good. It's like these things I used to have when I was a kid, gripe water. Mm-hmm. Do you remember gripe water?
1: No, what's that?
0: You used to give it to kids to calm them down and to send them to sleep. And I think the reason it calmed them down is because it probably had alcohol in it.
1: Yeah, most definitely.
0: And then
1: chloroform.
0: Europe discovered this alcohol inside gripe water, I think. And anyway, gripe water disappeared, unfortunately.
1: Bring back gripe.
0: It was very effective. They should have been called don't gripe water.
1: Yeah, very good. Yeah,
0: because then the kids will be quiet. But no, that disappeared as well. A number of things have disappeared.
1: Any more?
0: No, that's the only ones I can think of. But I think certain confectionaries or things like that perhaps had more in it than meets the eye.
1: Like the drink, the Coke.
0: Well, Coke originally, yes, is supposed to have had things in it that no longer has. They no longer have in it. But there you go. That's the way of the world, I think. We're being protected and protected more and more from anything that might give us any cause for harm, apparently.
1: Including the airlines, so make sure you're well behaved.
0: Indeed, yes, that was the story in the first place. Disruptive plane passengers could find themselves banned from flying by all airlines. So if you're disruptive on one airline, you could find yourself grounded for all life.
1: Yeah.
0: Well, I don't know. It would probably be for a period, would it? I don't think they would
1: say
0: forever. I would
1: assume so. Otherwise, you're getting boats everywhere.
0: Boats everywhere. It'd be a long time, wouldn't it? Travelling from going to where you wanted to on a boat. By the time you got there, you'd have to turn around and come back again. if you were going on holiday for a week or so.
1: Okay. Yep. Thanks, John.
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1: I was just saying to John, looking out the window, you can't see the sea anymore. It's just pure fog. A dull and wet day today with outbreaks of rain or drizzle for much of the day, as well as extensive hill fog and low cloud, and a risk of mist and fog affecting southern and eastern coastal areas, and a cloudy start for tomorrow with a few occasional outbreaks of rain in the morning, then becoming drier and brighter in the afternoon and evening, but with an ongoing risk of a few showers, light to moderate west or southwest winds freshening later on, and a top temperature of 18 degrees Celsius. That's for tomorrow. Sunset today is at 9:40 and sunrise tomorrow morning is at 4:52. Thank you very much, David Britton, for that forecast.
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1: Now, after my desperate plea for messages, six-year-old Milo has been very kind and messaged the studio with an exceptional song choice. I must say, Milo, this is one of my all-time favourite country records. So thank you for messaging me to keep me company. And also thank you for requesting an absolute tune. Here it is for you.

Alan Jackson and Jimmy Buffett. It's 5 o'clock somewhere, especially for Johnny Moss, and that choice was inspired by you, Milo. Thank you very much for that. You started a little country corner off, which I thoroughly enjoyed. Now, let me see here. Jane, thank you very much for taking the time to message in. Jane, who says at 4:30 today in Bushy's TT Village, you can meet Marcus Simpson, Jamie Kringle and Michael Evans. Today on the DAO racing stage at 4:30 p.m. So there is stuff going on where you can rub shoulders with, you know, your biking heroes. And good afternoon, Reese. Reese says some belting songs today. Thank you very much. But please, can we have last week's weather back? Ugh, I'm trying, Reese. I'll see what I can do. We never had gripe water, but did have a dummy dipped in whiskey. I've also heard that. Reese, maybe a dummy dipped in whiskey is a good way to make it through the bad weather. There we go, combine two things together. And also, Reese says, good choice of Ain't No Love in Oklahoma, Milo. There you go, Milo, you've got fans now. Thank you very much for that, Reese. I appreciate that.

0: Elton John, Benny and the Jets. Especially for you, Liz D. Hope you're keeping well.
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0: Now, as far as I'm aware, all roads around the island are currently open, and hopefully it remains that way. So if you are out and about on the roads, do drive safe, because it is very, very foggy in Douglas. I don't know what the traffic's like now, but on the drive-in just before one, it was very, very slow and busy. So something to potentially be aware of. Tomorrow, I can tell you that the mountain road closes at 9 o'clock and the full TT course closes at 10 o'clock. And then all roads except for the mountain section will reopen no later than 4:30. And then at 6 o'clock tomorrow evening, the full TT course will close again. And then all roads except for the mountain section will open at 9:30. And then all roads will reopen no later than 10:30. So that is tomorrow's road schedule. Now, looking over at the skies in Ronald's Way. So, departures-wise, everything... Let me see here. The Manchester... EasyJet Manchester flight that was due to depart at 12:30 has been delayed. Well, it was delayed until 2:20, but... it hasn't said that it has left yet, so I'm not sure if that's an ongoing delay. The Bristol flight has been cancelled. That was due to leave the island at 2:25. And arrivals-wise, the flight from Liverpool, the Logan Air flight from Liverpool that was due to arrive at 9 a.m. had to be diverted. The Belfast City Aer Lingus flight that was due to arrive at 2:25, it's expected roundabout now. And the Logan Air flight from Birmingham that was due to arrive at 5:03 has been cancelled, unfortunately. Less drama on the seas. Nothing of note to mention in terms of the sailings to and from the island. The only thing of note is if you're travelling to the Isle of Man from Heysham, the port is very, very busy. So give yourself an excessive amount of time to check in so you won't be turned away getting on the ferry.
1: Quayside Tyre and Car Service Centre is open as usual this TT. South Quay Industrial Estate, Douglas.
0: Quayside! Also, 408, thank you very much for messaging him. 408, who says, good afternoon. Would it be possible to get a mention for the Italian Bike Night, which starts this evening at 5 o'clock in Port Erin? P.S. Weather is sunny in Port Erin and the roads are dry. I cannot say if that is true or not, but I really hope it is, 408, because it is miserable in Douglas. And I really hope you get good weather for your event tonight. So, yes, the Italian Bike Night starts this evening at 5 p.m. in Port Erin. Erin, if you would like something to do later on today. And you've been really helpful at sending me events that are happening this afternoon. So if you do have something going on then that you would like to get on the air just to promote it a little bit, do let me know on 0764 166 177 and like 408. I'd be happy to shout it out for you. A little bit of TLC, especially for you, Vicky.

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0: Well, thanks to Jane, who messaged in earlier saying that Marcus Simpson, Jamie Kringle and Mikey Evans will be doing a chat show at Bushy's on the main stage from 4:30. We've also had 408 be in touch saying the Italian Bike Night starts this evening at 5 p.m. in Port Erin. And who says? And 408 also says that in Port Erin down south, they've had no rain since 11 and the sun is trying to come out. So fingers crossed it stays that way. Thank you very much for sending that in. There's only 15 minutes left of this, but Nathan Harrison is signing posters, having chit chats, talking all things bikes at the H&H Motorcycles South Quay Industrial Estate in Douglas, where you can get yourself out of the weather and enjoy a complimentary coffee and just mingle with Nathan, which sounds lovely. So you got about 15 minutes left of that because that was only 2 till 3 o'clock this afternoon. Elsewhere, 4th of June, the skies are going to be lit up by the red arrows and there's going to be live commentary from Red 10 coming over FM and AM, and that will be taking place from 7:30 on Thursday the 4th of June. Fingers crossed the weather stays nice for that. On the North Quay, you've got live music every single evening, every night of the TT fortnight. And if you head on over to manxradio.com and over to Island Info and click on the What's On Guide, you can find plenty more going on all around the island there. And just along the prom in the Bottleneck Car Park, the Man-Made Festival is selling local produce, food, drinks and other goodies down there as well. So if you fancy supporting local, that'd be delightful. Peel Day is happening on the 4th of June from 11 a.m. onwards. And then obviously you've got the TT Fun Fair, Bushies. Queen's Pier is open every Sunday from 2 until 5 p.m. in Ramsey. And there's potentially fireworks on the 6th of June at 11 p.m. over Douglas. So lots to look forward to.
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Glenfrey, the heat is on. Tommy's been on from Ireland. Good evening. Good evening. What am I talking about? Good afternoon, Tommy. Thanks for taking the time to message in, my friend, with such a cool message. I only had my phone in my hand to play Suzy Q, says Tommy. And before I got the message finished, on comes Suzy Q. Thanks. Well, thank you, Tommy. I love a little bit of serendipity in the studio.

Now, I have some bad news for many of you. Apparently, the competition that Manx Radio Motorsport was running to win two VIP tickets to attend the TT Hospitality at the Ginger Hall has been won. And it has been won by Nathan Hamilton. So Nathan and his guests will be attending the prize tomorrow on the 2nd of June. So for those of you who have missed out, I can only offer you a heartfelt apology. Maybe if you know Nathan Hamilton, you can offer him a bribe of some sort to get those tickets. But forget I said that. If that comes back to me, then I'll know who it was that brought it up. Just be aware of that. I'm not threatening you. I'm just saying I will know. Johnny Moss is coming up next with the news.

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3: And this is Johnny Moss at 3 o'clock. Police have stopped a biker going the wrong way on the mountain road. If conditions are like they are down here, well, that's crazy. The route is one way from Ramsey to Douglas through the TT period, from north to south. The roads policing unit says the rider, who provided a positive drug wipe for both cocaine and cannabis, has been arrested. And a visitor was arrested during the superbike race yesterday for using a drone. It's the first arrest for unauthorised flying of a drone during this year's races. Around 40 people were in cells over the weekend. The police's public engagement officer, Joe Corr, speaking on Manx Radio, said while the weather is expected to bring challenges this week, she's asking residents as well as visitors not to contribute to the disruption further.
4: Crashes, damaging the infrastructure on the roads, spilling oil, you know, they all have significant impacts on the racing, all the emergency services. So we just want people to make sensible decisions and ride within their limits, drive to the conditions.
3: The body who organised the Southern Hundred are looking at the questions currently surrounding sidecars. It comes after the suspension of the chairs in this year's TT. The Southern Hundred runs from July 6th to July 9th this year. A statement from the club says, amongst other things, as the Southern Hundred sidecar regulations align with those of the Isle of Man TT races, the clerk of the course, in conjunction with the senior technical officials and the club committee, is currently conducting a thorough review of the situation. They will consult closely with representatives from the Autocycle Union and the Isle of Man government to evaluate all available options. One of the local competitors involved in the TT is describing his performance in the opening race as a good day at the office. Douglas rider Marcus Simpson finished 16th in the Superbike. What's more, his pace of 128.312 on the sixth and final lap was a personal best for him on a 1,000cc machine around the Snaefell Mountain course. It wasn't all plain sailing for him, he told us after the race. He was dealing a pretty big mental battle throughout.
5: Lap two, I considered pulling in and all, I don't know, it's so weird, the emotions and everything you go through out there, and coming to the pits and realising I realised I was in a half-okay position. I actually had to adjust my brake lever where it was and then sort of just said, I had a real good word with myself and just battled on. And I've got a lot of people who invested in me. I want to thank all of them a lot.
3: A contraceptive injection has raised fears of an increased risk of brain tumours and other life-altering conditions. A group of women are suing Pfizer for its drug Depo-Provera, but the pharmaceutical giant insists medicines go through rigorous monitoring. Passengers who disrupt flights could end up being banned from flying by all airlines. It's understood the scheme for carriers to share information on unruly travellers is being developed by government officials. FIFA have revealed plans to clamp down on tactical timeouts triggered by goalkeepers going down injured when the World Cup finals start next week. If it happens, the players must stay where they are or gather in the centre circle. There's due to be a motocross event on Douglas Beach tonight. Planned to go ahead, I would tell you what conditions on the beach are like, but I can't see a thing out of the window. It is provided the mist clears. Organisers of the TT Douglas Beechcroft have provided an update as the fog lingers. From, and this is the plan, 6 p.m. onwards, the best motocross riders on the island are set to showcase their talent along the sands. Visiting riders are also welcome to enter. But it all depends on the mist. We'll bring you further updates when we get it. And an update on the racing tomorrow. It's a 3-race card, an ambitious race programme, considering the weather that we've been told is about at the moment. What will happen if all goes to plan? 9 o'clock, the mountain section of the course will begin to close. 10 o'clock, full TT Mount course closure. 11 o'clock, the Monster Energy Supersport TT Race 1, 3 laps. At 2 o'clock, the Carol Nash Sport Bike TT Race.

0: It's won 3 laps. And then in the evening at 6:30, the RL360 Superstock TT Race 1, 3 laps. Those are the races that are planned. 9 laps of racing altogether. It all depends, of course, on the weather, as does that beach across.
1: On the weather.
0: Is waiting for the mist to go, just to go. Go, go away.
1: But we have had...
0: go away. They could get people down the beach blowing, of course, which we have tried before, and amazingly hasn't worked before. But if you do stand on the promenade and blow hard, and we do have some blowhards on the island, they should be able to disperse the mist fairly speedily, and then they can get down to organising that beach cross. Mm. So they can't probably even see where to put the jumps at the moment. So
1: apparently it's lovely down south. Well, not lovely, that's probably too strong a word.
0: Down south?
1: Down south.
0: Down
1: apparently
0: south,
1: it hasn't
0: lovely.
1: Rained since this morning.
0: Has it not?
1: No.
0: Really? Well, there you go. Well, I can be Johnny Moist up here, but not if I was if I was broadcasting down south.
1: Hundreds of ears would have just crumpled
0: they do,
1: into
0: they
1: themselves.
0: They do. I'm sure. Sorry, a lot of people they cringe when they hear me saying that. But it sort of describes conditions quite well, or it did this morning. I don't know what it's like out there because I haven't been out of the station since
1: this
0: morning.
1: You should stick your head out the window in the newsroom.
0: Well, I'm not allowed to. I've got sort of chains attaching me to my chair. and every time I try and move, one of the management's heads poke around the corner.
1: What are you doing,
0: and
1: John?
0: Look at me. What's your game? Right, that's another fiver off your fee, which is not a great deal at the moment.
1: We've talked about this so much.
0: We have, yes. Yes, well, my family...
1: He just wants his family to eat.
0: Listening. I go home and there's big eyes look up at me with a cup in their hand and say, are we having anything to eat this evening, Daddy?
1: No tea again today,
0: kids.
1: No tea,
0: kids. No. No, perhaps tomorrow. I think we've lost our presenter.
1: Sorry. I'm just wondering if Alex or Chris are listening. Just pay the man.
0: But yes, okay. Pay the man more.
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1: Well, as Johnny Moss just said, it's quite moist out. A dull and wet day today with outbreaks of rain or drizzle for much of the day, as well as extensive hill fog and low cloud, moderate to fresh southwest winds and a maximum temperature of 15 degrees Celsius, but cooler in the rain. And a cloudy start tomorrow with a few occasional outbreaks of rain in the morning, then becoming drier and brighter for the afternoon and evening, but with an ongoing risk of a few showers. Sunset tonight is at 9:40 and sunrise tomorrow morning is at 4:52.
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Gorillaz, 19-2000. And before that, Taylor Swift, I Knew You Were Trouble. Rhiannne with you until 5:30 this afternoon. Thank you very much for keeping me company. Do let me know if you would like a shout out or a song or anything, if you know of an event or if you are putting on an event yourself that you would like some airtime for. Also do that. Just trying to think of any other services I can offer. I'm an open book. I'm open to anything. Maybe not everything, but just try me. 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And just let me know what you need. And I'll see what I can do.

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1: No messages in yet, but I did just nip out of the studio to make a cup of tea, and I've come back to a very aggressively written message that says this studio is moist. So I'm really happy that John and I have brought that word back around for regular repeating throughout the day today. It's fantastic news. So happy. Looking at the roads, now a rider has been stopped for travelling the wrong way on the mountain. They subsequently provided a positive drug wipe for cocaine and cannabis. They have been arrested and are en route to custody. So just be wise and be wary when you're out and about. The mountain road is one way from Ramsey into Douglas. Apart from that, all other roads look like they are in full working order, but there is very low-lying fog, so be cautious when you're out and about on the roads. Just drive carefully. And also when you're crossing roads as well, just, you know, make sure you look. Looking at the airport, the Logan Air to Manchester flight is currently boarding, and the EasyJet Liverpool flight that was due to depart at 4:45 is delayed until 5:25. And in the arrivals, the Logan Air Liverpool flight from 9:00 this morning had to be diverted. The Belfast City Aer Lingus flight landed at 3:21. The Logan Air Birmingham flight that was due to arrive at 3:05, that has been cancelled, I'm afraid. And the EasyJet Liverpool flight that was due to arrive at 4:15 has been delayed until 5:10. If you want to find out more, you can head on over to airport.im. And sailings all looking good, everything looking like it's departing and arriving as scheduled. But as usual, if you are travelling to the Isle of Man from Heysham, give yourselves plenty of extra time because it is incredibly busy. And if you miss check-in, you will not be allowed onto the ferry.
0: 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South Key Industrial Estate, Douglas.

Britney Spears, Toxic. Good afternoon, Liv. Hope you're having a lovely day, my friend. Liv says, can you please give a shout out to Clifford Bannum. Hey, Clifford, for being the life and soul of the party this week at the Isle of Man TT. Well, I mean, what a fantastic type of person to be, the life and soul of the party. So, Clifford, you are having a very positive impact on many people by the sounds of it. So well done, sir. And Liv also says, please, can you play Happy by Pharrell Williams? Of course.

0: Pharrell Williams, happy especially for Liv and Clifford, who is making lots of people happy. 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
0: Good afternoon, Dougie. Thank you very much for taking the time to message in. Dougie says, I just want to say a big shout out to all the medics and marshals working this week and last week. The weather isn't looking great this week, but fingers crossed for some good racing. Can I request Motorhead's Ace of Spades to raise people's mood, and for the two Marks, Phil and Mr. Bullimore, listening in from across in Northumberland, hoping to get across there again very soon for the races, Dougie. Thank you very much for that, Dougie. Yes, fingers crossed for some good racing, as good as can be with the weather. Maybe a miracle will happen. Maybe things will lighten up. Hopefully, anyway. But yes, of course, I will play Motorhead for you. So this is Ace of Spades for everyone who's feeling a little bit damp today, but specifically for the two Marks, Phil, Mr. Bullimore, and you, Dougie.

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1: Well, if you are, let me just turn this down. If you are down south this evening, there is the Italian Bike Night, which starts at 5 p.m. in Port Erin. Let me see what time it is. 10 to 4. Well, do you know what? A lot of the museums will be closing fairly shortly, but hey, who knows what's going to happen tomorrow. If it's drizzly and you find yourself in need of an indoor activity and you are a biking enthusiast, there are loads of motor museums on the island. There's the Isle of Man Motor Museum, which is in Jerby, home to over 500 unique vehicles, including more than 300 motorcycles. The museum showcases everything from early motorised bicycles to modern superbikes, including iconic TT winners. If you are in the Jerby area, the museum is open until 5 o'clock this evening, so you've got a little bit of time yet. The Manx Museum, which is open until 4:30, has a dedicated TT gallery that delves into the history and culture of the Isle of Man TT races, with a range of machinery on display. Some highlights include Mike Hailwood's 1979 senior TT winning Suzuki and AJS motorcycle ridden in the 1914 junior TT, which is one of the very few verified pre-First World War TT motorcycles to exist. Admission to the Manx Museum and TT gallery is free with the option to donate. You've also got the Jerby Transport Museum, same there in terms of it being free, but donations are welcome. And the Jerby Transport Museum is located in a former RAF aircraft hangar. And you've also got the Lease Museum in Peel and their Black Hole section, where lives a collection of classic motorcycles. Also, big event coming up on Thursday the 4th of June at 7:30 p.m. The Red Arrows, the RAF Red Arrows, are returning to the Isle of Man, and there will be full live commentary from Red 10 on Manx 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So if you want to support local, that is the place to be. But yes, if you know of an event that I haven't mentioned and you want it to get a little bit of airtime, do drop me a message on 07624 166 177 and I'll give it a plug for you.
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1: This is Johnny Moss with the news at 4 o'clock. The police have put out the message time and time again. That hasn't stopped a biker going the wrong way on the mountain road. The route, of course, is one way from the north to the south, from Ramsey to Douglas, throughout the TT period. The road's policing unit say the rider, who provided a positive drug wipe for both cocaine and cannabis, was arrested. And a visitor was arrested for flying a drone during yesterday's superbike. It's the first arrest for unauthorised flying of a drone during this year's races. It is, of course, and you'll know, a no-fly zone around the mountain course when it's closed for racing. It's for the safety of aircraft operating around the course. Those caught using a drone illegally face a fine of up to £10,000. Tomorrow we have racing. We hope we have racing tomorrow. It's an ambitious programme. Three races, 11 o'clock, 2 o'clock and 6.30. Let me go through them for you. The Supersport Race 1, which was due to be held, obviously, a couple of days ago, is now being held at 11 o'clock tomorrow over three laps. Then at 2 o'clock, we're going to have the Sports Bike TT Race 1, sponsored by Carol Nash, also over three laps. All roads will reopen no later than 4.30, and the full TT Mountain course will be closed again at 6, if all goes to schedule. At 6.30, the RL360 Superstock TT Race 1 over three laps, and the roads will reopen no later than 9.30. The mountain section will begin to close tomorrow at 9 o'clock, and the full TT Mountain course will be closed at 10 o'clock. That's providing all goes to well and all the ducks are in a row. But unfortunately, the ducks are swimming at the moment, so we'll hope they'll get out and dry their feet, and we'll have some nice weather for tomorrow, but we must wait and see. Dean Harrison claimed the opening victory of the 2026 Ironman TT races with victory in the Superbike. The Honda Racing UK rider led from start to finish, and what an emphatic performance it was, to claim top honours ahead of Peter Hickman second and Michael Dunlop third. The now Ireland resident Harrison, it's a third victory on the Snaefell Mountain course in the last 12 months. He told Radio TT in the winner's enclosure he felt he still physically had more in the tank to come at the end of the race.
2: I got a good lead and just sort of controlled it from there, really. I had really good pit board, so I need to say a massive thanks to everybody today that did my pit board, because honestly they were absolutely brilliant. For six laps I feel quite fresh still, to be honest. Massive thanks to everyone on the Honda team. The bike never missed a beat the whole race. It means the absolute world to me.
1: Today, of course, has been a rest day, so I hope everyone out there is rested. The riders, the visitors, everybody is feeling spruced up and ready to go for tomorrow. Manx Telecom says it's actively monitoring the performance of its network over TT. It'll make adjustments wherever possible. It follows complaints about slow internet, services dropping out and issues with mobile data. The company says TT is one of the busiest times of year and some customers may experience connectivity issues. Anyone with a problem has been asked to contact Manx Telecom directly. Elsewhere, Peter Mandelson told the then Foreign Secretary David Lammy he wouldn't regret appointing him as Britain's US ambassador. That's in newly released files, where the Labour peer also tells Louise Hague her sacking from the cabinet was harsh and reveals Donald Trump wanted a red ministerial box as a gift. Disruptive air passengers could be banned from the skies under new plans to crack down on antisocial behaviour. The UK government's contemplating a database that will be shared between carriers. The UK won't have to pay £100 million to Rwanda after successfully defending a challenge over a cancelled migrant deportation deal. Britain's lawyers argued it was logical Keir Starmer would scrap the agreement when he became Prime Minister. And Serena Williams is to return to competitive tennis after nearly 4 years. The 23-time Grand Slam champion will play in the doubles event at Queen's Club next week. Do you play tennis? Have you ever played tennis?
3: No, I used to play squash, though.
1: Oh, yeah, squash, good game.
3: Yeah, well, that's how we ended up on the Isle of Man. My dad was a squash coach and he got a job here.
1: Oh, seriously? Is that how you did it?
3: Yeah.
1: We used to, in Sheffield, they had, at Abbeydale, they had the, what was the British Open Squash Championship, but that was actually, they got all the top players, including a player called Jahangir Khan, who was amazing. In the final of that competition, he won 9 love, 9 love, 9 love. He did reduce his opponent to a dribble in the first game.
3: Yeah, you can imagine.
1: And he came home. And we saw the top players there. Mm. At the time, the British top player was a bloke called Gawain Bryars, who was very tall. But it was interesting. And the people who sponsored it were a chocolate company. Am I allowed to say their name, do you think?
3: Yeah.
1: Thornton's. They used to

0: of a shop over here.
1: Oh, yeah.
0: A while ago. But they were, I mean, Mike Thornton, who was the head of the company at the time, was really into squash. And we, the press at the station I work for there, Radio Hallam, used to cover it, cover the squash, etc. Mm. And the journalists were looked after royally.
1: Oh, we were given, good to know.
0: I remember, a big box of Thornton's chocolates, a great big thing of whiskey, and then we were all taken to a little village called Haversedge in Derbyshire, which is just outside Sheffield, for a dinner. Now, it had snowed, and it was a bit tricky to get there, but all the journalists managed to get there. And we got there, and you were sitting there having this wonderful dinner in this little pub in Haversedge, where, incidentally, Little John is buried in the graveyard there in the village.
1: Oh,
0: it's
1: no
0: a very
1: way.
0: Long graveyard, and Little John is actually buried there. But, yeah, and you'd look out the window, and there was the snow, and it was Christmas, because it was held round about Christmas.
1: It's quite magical, really.
0: It was magical, and it was a wonderful occasion. Although you had, admittedly, sometimes to work right through till about 2 o'clock in the morning. But then when we worked for that station, we were used to it, because some of the shifts went on till about 2, 3 in the morning. And the next day was the other end of the day, so you had to work quite hard.
1: And how long were you there for?
0: 3 years. You had to, I must admit, because the work was pretty onerous, you had to keep physically fit. Well, I did. I went out running with the Hallamshire Harriers. With, of course, we had Seb Coe living in Sheffield.
1: Oh, really?
0: And the first time I went, I was sent to interview. One of our first interviews I was sent to do was to interview Seb Coe. So I went to his house, knocked on the door, and it wasn't he that answered it, but his sister, who was actually a dancer.
1: Oh, and
0: she was in her kit for dancing, you know. And
1: it's a nice
0: this
1: perk
0: happened,
1: for you, John.
0: And you thought, oh dear, well, how do I, what do I do? Do I think of an interview to interview her or what? Anyway, Seb wasn't in. And I think I was either to see him or Peter Coe, who was his father, who was his coach as well. But no, we had some interesting interviews around there.
1: Did you interview his sister? First question.
0: No, I didn't.
1: Are
0: I
1: you
0: couldn't think
1: single?
0: Of anything. I couldn't. No, no. I couldn't think of anything to interview her about, unfortunately. It was an interesting place. Sheffield had some extremes of weather. I used to go out running, and it's sort of up and down, really steeply. And you go out in the winter sometimes. It was so cold, your hands would freeze. For about 10 minutes, you were going along, and your hands were absolutely freezing, and then they'd thaw.
1: Oh, I hate the thawing.
0: Thawing. But after they'd thawed, they sort of glowed. And after that, there was no problem. Your hands were fine. But it was an interesting place, Alan.
1: Do you know what? Tessa and Ruby were in the kitchen when I went in. Did you leave this in here, by the way? The studio is moist.
0: No, I didn't. Who wrote that? That's no.
1: Some prankster.
0: Some prankster. Studio is
1: moist.
0: What
1: you started. I was talking to Ruby and Tessa downstairs, and they said they love listening.
0: I may know the reason for that, by the way.
1: Well, yes. No, I think we all do.
0: Why?
1: Because
0: no, it's nothing to do with me.
1: Is it not?
0: Yeah. No, it's nothing to do with me, I think.
1: I don't know if I want to know the reason.
0: I may know the reason, but no.
1: Okay. Anyway, Tessa and Ruby were singing your praises because they said they enjoy listening to you because...
0: Because I'm talking absolute rubbish.
1: Well, you're just very unpredictable, which makes things much more interesting.
0: Well, I mean, I was fortunate when I left school. I left with a sort of curiosity for things. And whenever you see something, which is why I think the phones are so good, because if you think of something or get told something and you don't know anything about it, you can immediately go there. And if you believe some things, but other things you take with a pinch of salt. But there's a lot of stuff with information there, and you can just look at it. And you come away from it a little bit more informed than when you went into it. But you have to be interested in bits and pieces
1: in
0: and strange
1: learning.
0: Things. I mean, I tell my family things and they're completely unimpressed.
1: Probably because they haven't eaten in days.
0: Yes, because they're hungry. All they need is nourishment and sustenance.
1: We don't need knowledge,
0: John.
1: I come
0: with bits of knowledge about the far side of the world. They don't want to know. It's food. And we're back here again. Here with the subject of feeding my family.
1: Yeah, it seems to be an ongoing trend.
0: If anyone's listening, I do feed my family. My family are fed.
1: Yes, but
0: they
1: if anyone
0: okay.
1: wants to start a donation page for John's family.
0: No, don't. There are much more important things in the world than that. No.
1: Okay.
0: No.
1: Thanks.
0: I think that's it, isn't it?
1: Yeah.
2: Visiting for the TT? Support local between the races. Every pound spent with Manx businesses makes a real difference. 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
1: Still very, very foggy from the studio window. Can't see the sea. A dull and wet day today without breaks of rain or drizzle for much of the day, as well as extensive hill fog and low cloud. and a risk of mist and fog affecting southern and eastern coastal areas. Moderate to fresh southwest winds and a maximum temperature of 15 degrees Celsius, but cooler in the rain. Sunset tonight is at 9:40 and sunrise tomorrow morning is at 4:52.
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0: Mark Cohen, Walking in Memphis, and before that, Cat Stevens, Peace Train. Now, last week when I was on this shift, I did a very original feature that was definitely not stolen from a different radio station. I named it Guess Who, and basically how it works is I've got the first second of five different hits from one artist, and all you need to do is tell me who the artist is, and then you can win nothing, but one of you who messages in will get to with the correct answer, obviously, will get to pick one of the five songs that feature in the clip. So I'm going to play you a clip, see if you recognize any of the songs, see if you know who the artist is, and if you do and you want to play along, drop me a message on 166 177. Just try and ignore the terrible audio quality on that. I can only apologise. But yeah, I'll play it one more time for you. If you have any idea who that artist might be, let me know.
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1: So roads around the island are open, but a rider was stopped about an hour ago. A rider was stopped for travelling the wrong way on the mountain road. So the mountain road is one way from north to south, so from Ramsey to Douglas. So please be very, very wary of that. Elsewhere, there's a lot of disruption with flights, understandably, looking at the fog. So the Aer Lingus flight to Belfast City, that has departed, as has the Loganair flight to Manchester. Now, the EasyJet flight to Liverpool that was due to depart at 4:45 is delayed until 5:25. The Loganair flight to London City that's due to depart at 5:10 is currently on time. And the Aer Lingus flight to Dublin, which is due to depart at 5:20, has been delayed until 6:00. And arrivals-wise, there's lots of delays. So the Loganair flight from London Heathrow that was due to arrive at 3:30, that is delayed until 5:25. EasyJet from Liverpool arriving on the island at 4:15 has been delayed until 5:10. The Aer Lingus flight from Dublin that was due to arrive here at 5:10 has been delayed to 5:30. And the EasyJet flight from London Gatwick that was due to arrive at 6:10 has been delayed until 7:25. The only flight that looks to be unaffected is the 5:45 Loganair flight from Manchester. So if you head on over to airport.im, you can find out all that information on departures and arrivals there. Sailing wise though, everything has departed on time and is scheduled to arrive on time. As usual, if you are coming to the Isle of Man from Heysham, the port is incredibly busy, and there is a risk of missing the ferry if you don't give yourself plenty of time to get to Heysham and get checked in.
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0: Alanis Morissette, Hand in My Pocket, especially for you, Sophie. Hope you're having a nice afternoon, even though it is miserable outside. And before that, I Hate How Much I Love You by Rihanna and Neo, especially for you, Jade.
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1: Did it again. Always coming too soon. Debbie, David, Jade, thank you very much for messaging in about the Guess Who mixdown. And last week I said that I'd made it too easy, and evidently I have done the same thing again, which is quite offensive, really. It undermines your music knowledge, the assumption that this would be slightly more difficult. Betsy, you have also got the correct answer, as have you, Michael and Andrew. Well done. But I'm going to play it again just in case someone didn't hear it earlier. So the name of the game is I've got the first second of five different hits from one artist, and I just want you to see if you can guess who the artist is. Any thoughts? You want me to play it again? Oh, you are so demanding. If you have any thoughts, drop me a message. Actually, there are multiple ways. There's a multitude of ways you can get in touch with your thoughts. You can text 0764 166 177. You can also do the same with WhatsApp on the same number. Do make sure to pop TT at the start of your message. So I know it's for me. And you can also email motorsport@manxradio.com. It'd be lovely to hear from you, my friend.

That was Carly Rae Jepsen. I really like you. Gonna have a bit of a whiplash change of genre here, because Sammy, who is messaging all the way from Australia, good day. I was trying to figure out what time it would be, but then I realised you say good day anyway. Good day, Sammy. Hope you and Savannah and Frank are all good on literally the other side of the world. Thank you very much for tuning in and messaging in. This one is especially for you, and what a way to start your day.

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0: and on Douglas Beach. Tomorrow, three races starting at 11 o'clock with the Supersport Race 1 over three laps, followed at 2 o'clock by the Sport Bike TT Race, also over three laps. And then if all goes to plan and the weather's OK, at 6:30 in the evening we'll have the Superstock TT Race, also over three laps. It means that the mountain section will begin to close at 9 tomorrow, and at 10 o'clock a full mountain course closure. We must wait and see if all the programme, or how much of that programme, does go ahead. A biker was stopped by police going the wrong way on the mountain road. It is, of course, one way from north-south, from Ramsey to Douglas. The road's policing unit says the rider provided a positive drug wipe for both cocaine and cannabis and has, of course, been arrested. The body organising the Southern 100 are looking at the questions currently surrounding sidecars. It comes after the suspension of the chairs in this year's TT. The Southern 100 runs from July 6th to the 9th, so not much time before that happens. A statement from the club says, as the Southern 100 sidecar regulations align with those of the Isle of Man TT races, the clerk of the course, in conjunction with senior technical officials and the club committee, are currently conducting a thorough review. Over the coming days, they will consult closely with representatives from the Auto Cycle Union, the ACU, and the Isle of Man government to evaluate all available options. That includes assessing whether specific regulatory modifications can be implemented via an official event bulletin to assure that the safe continued participation of the class goes ahead, or if further action is in fact required. 16 times TT winner Ian Hutchinson says he's pleased with his result in the opening race of this year's event and thinks there's potential for more. Competing for Team RST, which is making its debut on the Snaefell Mountain course this year, he went on to finish 6th in the Superbike. Speaking to us afterwards, he says it was a mixed bag with laps he enjoyed and others he felt he could have done better on. Plus, he had to settle himself as the race went on after a nervy start.
1: Had a big wheel spin off the line, which spooked me a little bit. When you get a big wheel spin, I thought maybe the tyres called, so the first couple of corners I was a bit panicky, but anyway, we got away and then I just built myself into the way to ride for the last lap was not how I want to be riding a bike, but we did 132, so I think we can improve from there.
0: Although there was no podium for him at the weekend, Josh Brooks put in an impressive performance in the Superbike. In what was the first showdown of the event, the Australian took the Dow Racing Honda to fourth place. It's his highest finish on the Snaefell Mountain course since coming home second in the senior race, and that was 2 years ago. When he was asked what worked well, Brooks says some of the race was about racing smoother, not harder.
2: It's a real delicate balance. You know, you try and ride smooth and that sort of builds speed, but then as soon as you try and go a bit faster, you often get punished and end up like in a weird position on the track, and it's quite nerve-wracking. I'm pleased to get fourth, and you know, just pleased for all the team, how well they've worked, how the bike worked well, and we've made big improvements with the Superbike since practice.
0: A Sikh man who murdered a university student with a large knife has been sentenced to a minimum 21 years behind bars. Vikram Digwa attacked Henry Nowak in Southampton last year. The police initially handcuffed the victim after his 23-year-old killer had falsely accused him of racial abuse. More than 20 Royal Protection officers have had their duties restricted. It follows allegations they fell asleep and left posts at Windsor Castle unattended. And FIFA have revealed plans to clamp down on tactical timeouts triggered by goalkeepers going down injured when the World Cup finals start next week. They want to end the practice of players gathering on the touchline to receive instructions when a keeper is being treated. If that happens, they must now stay where they are or gather in the centre circle.
3: You're a football fan,
0: and chat
3: John?
0: Amongst themselves, probably about what's on television that evening, or things like that, or how's the wife? Haven't seen her for a while. Or how's the wire guy? See, haven't seen her for a while,
3: more
0: which
3: accurate.
0: Is more to the thing. Sorry,
3: are you a football fan?
0: No.
3: Yeah, that was a very fast no.
0: No, I'm allied to the other shaped ball.
3: Rugby.
0: That's it. Rugby. Yeah. Yes.
3: Do you have a team?
0: Do I have a team? No, I'm supporting them when they're playing well. But Johnny Wilkinson and all, obviously. But the captain of England during the World Cup had this wonderful definition of rugby. He said there are three ways to play rugby. You get a bunch of big lads and go hard. You get a bunch of big lads and go hard. Or you get a bunch of big lads and go hard.
3: That was like your three lap delivery on the bulletin the
0: earlier. Yes, indeed. Yes, I thought that was a good way of defining rugby.
3: Yeah.
0: Because whatever you say, it's not subtle.
3: Mm.
0: There are the people who lift the piano.

0: and those who play the piano.
1: That's
0: how it's been described.
1: That's a good way of putting it.
0: That's a classic way of describing rugby teams.
1: My,
0: and there's a place for everybody in a rugby team as well, no matter what size, shape, speed,
1: Did you used to play?
0: Yeah, I used to hang around on the wing, a long way away from the action.
1: Yeah.
0: And try and look good. But obviously, you know, heavy work was involved. I wasn't to be seen.
1: My my brother was a winger. He played rugby sevens for Wales for a brief stint. Yeah.
0: Well, what level?
1: Well, he represented Wales. And
0: then, at the full team?
1: In rugby sevens, yeah.
0: In rugby sevens?
1: Yeah.
0: Well, that's very commendable indeed.
1: Yeah.
0: There was a bloke called Wilby. Do you remember him, James Wilby? He acts on television. He appears as a fairly posh English bloke.
1: Okay.
0: He was on the other wing when I played for Douglas.
1: Oh.
0: Yeah, he lived on the island. And
1: I'll have to look him up.
0: Well, look him up now.
1: What's his name, James?
0: Wilby. James W-I-L-B-Y. Wilby. You'll probably recognise his face because it is a very recognisable face. And he appears usually in fairly posh roles.
1: James Wilby.
0: Yeah.
1: Was born 20th of February.
0: No, don't give his age away.
1: Was in Gosford Park.
0: Yeah.
1: And Howard's End.
0: Howard's End,
1: And it said he owes a great deal of his career to Johnny Moss.
0: Dead, no, it doesn't say that. But it may say he originated, his family lived in the Isle of Man. Yeah, that's him, yeah.
1: Yeah.
0: Yeah, yeah. He was on the other wing, very, very speedy. Yeah. But he also always wanted to try and keep his face in one shape. You know, didn't want to get
1: he's an actor.
0: Battered because he needed his face. His face was his fortune. So he needed to keep it on piece. But he was a very speedy winger and a good player.
1: Mm.
0: Very.
1: Do you keep in touch?
0: Slight of foot. No. No, of course not.
1: Okay.
0: No, this is a star we're talking about.
1: Yeah. Well, you're a star.
0: I'm not. I'm just a humble newsreader.
1: He doesn't get paid enough.
0: Doesn't get paid very much.
1: I was going to say,
0: back to that. I've been the management are beginning to glare at me when I get downstairs, so I can't say anything about that.
1: Me strengthening the chains.
0: Yeah.
1: Okay.
0: I'm going to go away now before I get myself into trouble.
1: I won't see you now. I'll see you tomorrow.
0: Is Simon here?
1: Simon Quine, the lovely Simon Quine has taken over at 8:30.
0: I'll look forward to talking to him, but I've been looking forward to talking to you.
1: Oh,
0: great fun.
1: Thank you. I wish I could say the same.
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1: Feel a bit mean now. I'm sorry, Johnny Moss. That was a barefaced lie. So, a dull and wet day today without breaks of rain or drizzle for much of the day, as well as extensive hill fog and low cloud, and a risk of mist and fog affecting southern and eastern coastal areas at times. Moderate to fresh southwest winds and a maximum temperature of 15 degrees Celsius, but cooler in the rain. And it's due to be a cloudy start tomorrow with a few occasional outbreaks of rain in the morning, then becoming drier and brighter for the afternoon and evening, but with an ongoing risk of a few showers. So fingers crossed that they're kept to a minimum. Light to moderate west or southwest wind freshening later on tomorrow, top temperature of 18 degrees Celsius. And then on Wednesday, outbreaks of rain will arrive early on Wednesday morning, which could be heavy at times before largely clearing away early afternoon to become brighter with sunny intervals, but still with the risk of scattered showers the rest of the day. Sunset tonight is at 9:40 and sunrise tomorrow morning is at 4:52. Thank you very much, David Britton, for that.
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0: Aerosmith, Sweet Emotion. Before that, Run DMC, It's Like That. Carly, well done. You have got the correct answer. In fact, no one's got the answer wrong. So once again, I have failed. As I said, it's offensive, really, how much I, well, play down my assumption of your... No, what am I trying to say here? I can't think of the word, which is obviously very ideal for radio when words are required more than anything else. It's offensive, really, how much I... Do you know what? Forget it. This is what I'm talking about.
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0: Not that, I didn't realise that promo was there. This is what I'm talking about. Obviously, your music knowledge is fantastic, so you're going to get that super easily. One more time. And I can tell you, Michael, that you were the first person to message in and with the correct answer, that it was indeed the late, great Aretha Franklin. And thank you very much for picking arguably her best song ever.

0: The Beatles back in the USSR.
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0: Just to continue reminding you, the mountain road is one way, and that one way is from Ramsey to Douglas, so from north to south, because a rider has been stopped for travelling the wrong way on the mountain earlier today, which is obviously incredibly dangerous. So yes, the mountain road, it is open, but it is only one way, which is from Ramsey to Douglas. There's a lot of commotion going on at the Isle of Man airport, as to be expected with all the fog, or Menannan's cloak, as we call it here. So the EasyJet flight to Liverpool, that is boarding now. The Loganair flight to London City at 10 to 5, that has been cancelled, I'm afraid to report. The Aer Lingus flight to Dublin at 20 past 5 has been delayed until 7 o'clock this evening. The Loganair flight to Liverpool at 25 past 6 has also been cancelled. And the EasyJet flight to London Gatwick at 20 to 7 has been delayed until 8 o'clock. And arrivals-wise, the Loganair flight from London Heathrow that was due to arrive at 3:30 has been diverted. The EasyJet flight from Liverpool has arrived about 10 minutes ago. The Aer Lingus flight from Dublin, which was due to arrive at 10 to 5, has been delayed until 5:30. Loganair from Manchester is on time. And the EasyJet flight from London Gatwick, due to arrive at 10 past 6, has been delayed until 25 past 7. Looking at the Steam Packet website, all the boats seem to be unaffected by the weather, but if you are travelling to the Isle of Man from Haitian Port, it is ridiculously busy, and people have been, Brad messaged in a couple of days ago saying he's never known it to be so busy, and people have been waiting in queues of up to an hour and a half, and then are at risk of missing the ferry because you're missing check-in. So if you are travelling to the island from Haitian Port, give yourself an excessive amount of time to make sure you get here.
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0: Sam Fender, People Watching, especially for you, Gary, because I know you like that one. Thank you very much for keeping me company this afternoon, my friend. Simon Quine is going to take over and keep you company the rest of the evening. And if you find yourself twiddling your thumbs, I mean, this tonight, not that you should because there's loads going on around the island, but I will be on FM between 10 and midnight on After Hours if you would like some company. It'd be lovely to have you there. If not, I will be back with you tomorrow at 4 o'clock, I think, at some point in the near future. Bye for now.
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0: It's okay, go and get over it. Train before that on Manx Radio Motorsport 22.6. Now, welcome along to Afterburner with Simon Quine through until 10 o'clock this evening. Thanks very much to Rhian for looking after things this afternoon, and back tomorrow from sometime around about 4 o'clock. Let's see how the race schedule goes tomorrow. We'll take a look through that in detail. Three races on the card now for tomorrow, including the rearranged RL360 Superstock Race 1 that was due to be held on Saturday. So I'll run you through that full schedule sometime after 6 o'clock this evening. I'm sure Johnny Moss will be here to bring us the latest on that as well, with the news at 6, and we'll get a look at the all-important weather forecast after 6 o'clock as well. Certainly doesn't look too clever out of Broadcasting House window this evening. Plenty of good music to come between now and 10 o'clock, and of course if you do want to get in touch, you can do so. 166 177 is the text number. 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
0: And we'll start off, first of all, looking at the gig guide for this evening, starting off in the east of the island, and specifically Douglas. Yeah, all of these gigs taking place in Douglas. Killer Queen are on at the Villa tonight. At Jack's, it's 3 Million, and at O'Donnell's, it's Reservoir Rodeo. Ian Molyneux's on at Quids, and at the Legion, it's Emma, Mel and Lawrence on at the North Quay Live Stage down on at North Quay, somewhere outside the British there. It's the Bobcats. Up in the north of the island, Sprintfest today, Paul Tonk's Trio and Index of Alice, and at the Mitre in Ramsey, Barefoot Revolution. Little Miss Dynamite on at the Ginger Hall this evening. And out in the west of the island at the Black Dog Oven, it's the Settle, and on the Peel Beach Stage this evening, Reservoir Rodeo and Lizzie and the Bifters on there. And as we head down south, the Port Erin Beach Stage, John Cowley and Ideal Forgery, and at the Riddler, it's the Fossils this evening. That's your gig guide for Monday the 1st of June. Plenty more happening across the island in the coming days. You can find all the details in our TT What's On guide over at motorsport.manxradio.com, or you'll find the links as well on our social media channels.
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It's Bastille and 9:15. The New Radicals before that, and You Get What You Give, 9 minutes away from 6 o'clock on Manx Radio Motorsport, powered by Tesco this year. Simon Quine with you on Afterburner through until 6 o'clock. No, I'm not. I'm here for a lot longer than that, through until 10 o'clock this evening. Johnny Moss, or Johnny Moist, or Johnny Mist, indeed, could be here with the latest news at 6 o'clock very shortly. Music coming up after six from The Killers. Also something from the Stereophonics in there as well in the next hour of the programme. And we'll have a look at the latest travel information, get the latest on the roads. I don't believe there's anything new to tell you about on the roads this evening at the moment, but we'll check in on that around about 6:20, and at the flights and sailing information as well in and out of the island this evening. Music for you now on the best biking station in the world, from The Jam. 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Just

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3: At 6 o'clock, this is Johnny Moss. A fundraising page has been started by Maria Costella's racing team following the crash during Sidecar qualifying last week. The TT rider, who has raced on the mountain course for 30 years, is said to be facing a lifelong impact from her injuries. Tessa Hawley has this report, and we must stress it contains details which some may find distressing.
4: Along with passenger Sean Parker, the pair came off at Brandish last Tuesday, leading to the session being red flagged. She was subsequently flown to Aintree Hospital in Liverpool for treatment. In an update today, her team says

0: of course. The idea is that the mountain section will close at 9, the full TT course at 10. 11 o'clock, the Supersport TT race 1 over 3 laps. 2 o'clock, the Carol Nash Sport Bike race 1 over 3 laps. Then the roads will reopen no later than 4:30. The full mountain course will then close again at 6. And at 6:30, it's hoped to race the Supersport TT race number 1 over 3 laps. That's the programme. Fingers crossed. A motocross event is being held on Douglas Beach tonight. There was a problem with the mist, but we're told, despite the misty conditions, it's going ahead. So from now onwards, the best motocross riders on the island, we're told, are set to showcase their talent along the sands, and visiting riders are also welcome to enter. Manx Telecom says it's actively monitoring the performance of its network over TT and will make adjustments wherever possible. It follows complaints about slow internet, services dropping out and issues with mobile data. The company says the TT is one of its busiest times of the year and some customers may experience connectivity issues. Anyone with a problem has been asked to contact MT directly so it can investigate, with the telecoms firm saying it takes all reports seriously. Elsewhere, a Sikh man who murdered a university student with a large knife has been sentenced to a minimum 21 years behind bars. Police initially handcuffed the victim after his 23-year-old killer had falsely accused him of racial abuse. More than 20 Royal Protection Officers have had their duties restricted. It follows allegations they fell asleep and left posts at Windsor Castle unattended. And Peter Mandelson withheld WhatsApp messages on his personal phone. According to a new batch of documents released about his appointment as US ambassador, the government says questions put to the peer during his vetting process are being held while a police investigation takes place. That's the news so far this evening. Motocross going ahead down there. Racing going ahead tomorrow. 3 races, 3 laps each. We'll just keep our fingers crossed. Hope the weather behaves itself.
1: Yeah, who are you going to be tomorrow? Can we go back to just being Johnny Moss tomorrow? Because the weather was Johnny a lot Moss, better yeah. when you were Johnny Moss.
0: Well, as you suggested, I'm Johnny Mist this morning. and this afternoon even, although Johnny Moist when it's raining. I hope to be Johnny Moss tomorrow. I hope to be Johnny the sun is cracking the flags Moss.
1: I hope so. That's a much better, yes.
0: Much better.
1: Although not the flags at the grandstand.
0: No, no.
1: Because they're not allowed there anymore, are they?
0: No, the flags, of course.
1: Yes,
0: of course,
1: flags, of course. Right, OK, let's get into the weather. Johnny Moss, back at 10 o'clock
0: tomorrow. You're here till 10, are you?
1: I'm here till 10, and then 12 hours after that you come back.
0: Indeed.
1: All right, thanks, John.
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1: I never think it's a particularly good sign when the weather forecast is 4 paragraphs long, so let's try and digest all of this. Cloudy but often dry with only isolated patches of light rain and drizzle this evening. Mist and fog continuing in southern and eastern coasts and fog covering the hills. Moderate to fresh southwest winds easing later. Outbreaks of rain become more persistent after midnight, occasionally heavy at times with the mist and fog continuing. Light west or southwest winds and temperatures falling to 12 degrees Celsius. Cloudy start tomorrow with a few occasional outbreaks of rain in the morning. Just the risk of some low cloud as well, but becoming drier and brighter in the afternoon and evening, although a high likelihood of showers migrating from Ireland, possibly heavy at times, light to moderate west or southwest winds, top temperatures of 17. Sunset tonight is 20 to 10, sunrise tomorrow morning at 8 minutes to 5. And Wednesday, outbreaks of rain will arrive early on Wednesday morning, possibly heavy at times, before largely clearing away in the afternoon to become brighter with sunny intervals, but still with the risk of some scattered showers for the rest of the day. Moderate to fresh west or southwest winds, soon backing south or southwest and strengthening with highest temperatures of 16.
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The Stereophonics and C'est La Vie. Before that, it was The Killers and When You Were Young, getting the first full hour of Afterburner underway this evening. Simon Quine with you through until 10 o'clock here on Manx Radio Motorsport. Just a reminder of that news that Johnny Moss brought us in the 6 o'clock bulletin regarding the Douglas TT Beach Cross that was scheduled to take place from 6 o'clock this evening. There was a little bit of concern throughout the day that the weather might cancel this event, but it is still going ahead. You can pop down there to Douglas Beach and see that Douglas Beach Cross event. 6 o'clock start it was, so about 15 minutes or so ago. You'll be able to see the best motocross riders on the island showcase some of their talent. If you're a visiting motocross rider, you're also welcome to pop along and enter. It's all taking place on Douglas Beach this evening. If you do want to get in touch tonight, you can do so in all the usual ways, text or WhatsApp on 07624 166 177. Start your message with TT. 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Send us a message over there as well, and also make sure you're liking and following that page to keep up to date with all the latest news from TT 2026. Travel news coming in about 5 minutes' time, but first, this is the Stone Roses and Waterfall.

0: The Stone Roses and Waterfall on Manx Radio Motorsport. We'll take a look at that full schedule for tomorrow. John Moss mentioned in the news three races on the schedule. We will bring you the full details of that before 7 o'clock if you want to get ahead of the game and find them. 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Music coming up from Primal Scream and the Kings of Leon, something classic from the Clash in there as well. We'll also take a look at the What Song Guide before 7 o'clock. But next, we'll get the latest travel information.
1: Manx National Heritage is proud to present the story of the guys, the gals, the legends, and the incredible racing machines of the Isle of Man TT Races. 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
0: Okay, let's start off on the roads this evening. There's nothing new to tell you about in terms of any incidents around the island. Just that reminder from the Isle of Man Constabulary, though, about the one way on the mountain road from Ramsey to the Craignor Bar. That section of the TT course is one way. Through until the 9th of June, they did have to arrest someone earlier on today for travelling the wrong way against that one-way system. So make sure you take heed of the signage and the information that is out there and don't become the next person to be arrested by the Isle of Man Constabulary for doing that. Looking at road closures for tomorrow's race day, then 9 o'clock the mountain road will begin to close, 10 o'clock for a full TT course closure, then there will be a race session in the morning and into the early afternoon, 4:30 all roads except for the mountain section will reopen no later than 4:30, and at 6 o'clock the full TT course will close again, 9:30 all roads except the mountain section open. open 10:30 tomorrow evening. All roads will reopen no later than. I'll give you the full race schedule, some changes to the published programme a little bit later on in the programme. Looking down at Ronaldsway Airport, I can tell you a quick look at the arrivals board. It does have a note of some delays in here. There were some cancellations earlier on. The Logan Air Birmingham flight that was due to land at 1:55 and the EasyJet Bristol flight that was due to land at 1:55, they were both cancelled, as is the Logan Air London City. These are departures. Let's tidy up departures first. The Logan Air departure from London City cancelled. The Logan Air Liverpool flight that was due to depart at 6:25 also cancelled. A delay on the Aer Lingus Dublin flight that was due to go at 5:20, delayed until 7:00, and the 22:07 London Gatwick departure for EasyJet delayed until 8:00 on the arrivals board. A fairly similar picture. Obviously, all the inbound flights have been delayed. The Aer Lingus Dublin flight is delayed now due to land at 6:45. Logan Air Manchester flight delayed due to end at 6:20. And the EasyJet Gatwick flight that was due to land at 6:10 delayed until 7:25. The Logan Air London City arrival at 8:10 and the Logan Air Liverpool flight at 8:20 are both cancelled. You'll find the full details of all of that over at motorsport.manxradio.com.
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Kings of Leon and The Bucket, new single from Brian Fallon before that with Not Bad for New Jersey. 29 minutes after 6 o'clock, I ran out of time in the travel to give you the latest sailing information with the Isle of Man Steam Packet Company, and I couldn't even look out the window up here at Broadcasting House to check if any of the boats were here, because the weather is that bad I can barely see across the road, let alone see down to the pier or the Tower of Refuge or anything like that. So latest information then from the Isle of Man Steam Packet is that the Manxman is due back in Douglas in the next 15 minutes or so, 7:15. She should be arriving from Heysham. The Mananan has departed Liverpool at 5:30, due into Douglas at 8:30 this evening. The Manxman will then depart Douglas at 9:00 this evening into Heysham for 1:45, and the Mananan departing Douglas at 10:00 this evening into Liverpool for 1:00. As I mentioned, you can always keep up to date with the latest travel information online at motorsport.manxradio.com. It gives you the latest on the roads down at the airport and with the sailings, and it will also give you a look at the matrix signs that are dotted around the island that will give you the latest updates on road closures and traffic conditions in various pinch points, particularly across the capital. We'll take a look at the full race schedule for tomorrow, Tuesday the 2nd of June, after we play music from Primal Scream and The Clash.

0: The Clash and London Calling and a Primal Scream with Rocks before that. So let's take a look at tomorrow's schedule then. Tuesday the 2nd of June. This is the latest schedule issued by Race Control at round about 11.30 this morning. And the road closures, the Mountain Road will begin to close at 9 o'clock tomorrow. 10 o'clock for a full TT course closure with the first bikes away from the grandstand at 11 o'clock. That will be the Monster Energy Supersport TT Race 1 held over three laps. 2 o'clock, the second race of the day, the Carol Nash Sport Bike TT Race 1. Again, held over three laps. There will then be a afternoon where the roads open. This will be to allow the commuter traffic to get home, particularly from the island's capital. So at 4.30, roads will reopen no later than 4.30, except the mountain section. And then at 6 o'clock tomorrow evening, the full TT course will close again. The next race away, 6.30, which will be the rearranged RL360 Superstock TT Race 1 from Saturday, held over three laps. 9.30, all roads open except the mountain section. 10.30, all roads around the mountain course will be reopened. So a very hectic schedule tomorrow. Obviously, that requires the weather to play ball, and it's fairly mixed at the moment, the forecast. There's perhaps chance this hill fog and mist will linger, some showers due certainly overnight and perhaps into tomorrow morning before that brightness could appear, and though there is a chance of some showers again throughout the afternoon. So very much a hit and miss, the weather tomorrow. We'll have to wait and see how that schedule actually plays out. We will have the Radio TT commentary team on air, of course, tomorrow morning to bring you full coverage of all three races here at TT 2026. 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

0: Catfish and the Bottlemen and Kathleen at 15 minutes away from 7 o'clock on Manx Radio Motorsport, sponsored by Tesco. It's Afterburner for your Monday evening. Simon Quine with you through until 10 o'clock. And as we are always throughout our TT 2026, brought to you by the Man-Made Festival down the Bottleneck Car Park on Douglas Promenade. A great selection of local produce available for you there, from food to drinks, crafts, entertainment as well. Some great local entertainment on every evening. Round about 6:45 seems to be the time that the live music starts down there. So if you're on your way down to the Man-Made Festival, I'm sure you'll be enjoying some live music very, very shortly this evening. And also, if you want to head down during the day, there's a kids' play area there. There's TT action on the screens too, so you won't miss a minute of the action.
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0: Just to remind you of that news we brought you at 6 o'clock, the Douglas Beach Cross is still happening this evening. It got underway at 6 o'clock. There was some doubt about this event going ahead because of the weather conditions, but the organisers have confirmed to us it would have started 45 minutes ago at 6 o'clock, and I'm sure if you wander down, you'll still be able to see this ongoing. It's showing online as being on till 9 o'clock this evening, showcasing the best motocross riders on the island, showing off their talents on Douglas Beach. Looking a little bit further ahead in the week, on the 4th of June, that's Thursday, it's PLTT Day from 11 o'clock onwards, a packed day of entertainment around Peel, featuring markets, live music, food and family activities, all alongside Peel's famous hospitality. You can find more details about that on social media. Just head over to facebook.com/Peel Day. And as part of that, it will also be the More The Do bike show on Thursday, on throughout the day, motorcycle show on Peel Promenade, with markets and live music from the beach stage as well. And on Thursday evening, as we come back round to the east of the island over Douglas Bay, you'll be able to see the Red Arrows displaying live commentary from Red 10 on Manx Radio FM, and right here on Manx Radio Motorsport on AM 1368 as well, from 7:25 on Thursday evening. 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
9: From the Sky News Centre at 7, a grieving father's demanding a full, fearless and transparent investigation into why his dying son was handcuffed after being stabbed in Southampton. Henry Novak's killer falsely accused the 18-year-old of racial abuse as he murdered him last December. Vikram Digwa, who's 23, has been jailed for at least 21 years. Senior ministers are facing Labour MPs after a second batch of files on Peter Mandelson's appointment as US ambassador was released. In them, the ex-Labour peer accuses Sir Keir Starmer of lacking verve and promised no one would regret giving him the job. A member of the British Army has been killed in Iraq. They died in a training accident yesterday. Defence Secretary John Healey's given MPs this update.
10: The family have been informed and have asked for a period of grace before further details are released. I know the thoughts of the House will be with the family and with the unit at this desperately sad time.
9: Talks have failed to stop a tube driver's strike happening tomorrow and on Thursday. The RMT union says a planned four-day working week could see drivers spending longer in their cabs. New WhatsApp messages shown in the League arbitration panel's report into

0: pill's been found to double the survival time for patients with an aggressive form of pancreatic cancer compared to chemotherapy. Experts also found it had fewer side effects. That's the latest. I'm Cam Hall.
1: Got time between races? 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
3: Thanks so much to Nathan Teese at the Rollinsway Met Office for the weather forecast this evening. Cloudy, often dry, with isolated patches of light rain and drizzle. Mist and fog continuing in southern and eastern coasts, and fog covering the hills. Moderate to fresh southwest winds easing later. Outbreaks of rain becoming more persistent after midnight. Occasionally heavy at times, with the mist and fog continuing. Temperatures down to no lower than 12 degrees Celsius overnight. Tomorrow, Tuesday, a cloudy start to the day with a few occasional outbreaks of rain in the morning, and a risk of low cloud becoming generally drier and brighter in the afternoon and evening, although there is a high likelihood of some showers coming across from Ireland, which will possibly be heavy at times. Light to moderate west or southwest wind and top temperatures of 17. Sunset is 20 to 10 this evening. Sunrise tomorrow morning at 8 minutes to 5. And the outlook, outbreaks of rain will arrive early on Wednesday morning, possibly heavy at times, before largely clearing away in the afternoon to become brighter with sunny intervals, but still with the risk of some scattered showers for the rest of the day. Moderate to fresh west or southwest winds soon backing south or southwest and strengthening, with highest temperatures of 16.
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It was their big breakthrough single back in the early noughties. Franz Ferdinand and Take Me Out. Before that, Don Henley and the Boys of Summer, 11 and a half minutes after 7 o'clock on a Monday evening here on Manx Radio Motorsport. Simon Quine with you through until 10 o'clock tonight, when Chris Pearson will take over with the Checkered Flag for a couple of hours through until midnight. 2 hours of great music coming with Chris after 10 o'clock this evening. And I must mention again, we brought this up yesterday when, the weekend became a bit of a blur, to be honest. It was Saturday, wasn't it? Chris Quirk picked the winner off the Ginger Hall hospitality tickets that we've been giving away throughout qualifying week here, and it was Nathan Hamilton who won those tickets with £500 to go up to the Ginger Hall at the end of the Sulby Straight and watch a day's racing, all hosted by the TT's fastest ever newcomer Glenn Irwin. And Nathan going up there tomorrow to enjoy hopefully a packed day of racing, three races on the schedule for tomorrow, providing the weather does come good. Looks very, very mixed at the moment, but we'll get more of an idea from the Met Office in the morning as to what the day is actually going to look like. And of course, plenty more chances to win over at motorsport.manxradio.com. Not just throughout TT, keep your eye on that throughout the year. There's always competitions popping up on there. We also give away tickets regularly with the Andreas Racing Association to go and watch some racing up at the Derby race circuit as well. You can come and see the upcoming TT and Manx Grand Prix Stars Off the Future up there. So keep your eye on motorsport.manxradio.com. And of course, at the moment, an opportunity to win £100 to spend at ttshirts.com. Give you the full details on that before 8 o'clock as well. Travel news coming very shortly, along with music from The Smiths and Blondie. But right now on the best biking station in the world, keep the Scottish theme going. From the debut album of The View, this is Superstar Tradesman. And after this, we'll play the latest single from The Strokes.

0: It's a new single from The Strokes from a new album Reality Awaits, which comes out at the end of June. Take a look at full travel news in just a couple of minutes' time, but still some ongoing disruption down at the airport, as I'm sure you can imagine from the amount of mist around the island at the moment. Several flights are delayed significantly into this evening. We'll give you a full rundown on that. But so I don't get caught out by quite how long the airport updates are, just to run you through the cancelled flights from today. On the arrivals board, the Logan Air Birmingham flight that was due to land at 3:05 was cancelled. The 3:30 Logan Air London Heathrow flight has been diverted, and the 8:10 and the 8:20 Logan Air London City and Liverpool flights respectively have both been cancelled as well. That's on the arrivals board. And over on the departures board, the 2:25 Bristol EasyJet flight was cancelled. The 10:05 Logan Air London City departure was also cancelled, as is the Logan Air Liverpool 6:25 departure also cancelled. But yes, some significant delays as well, which we'll run through in the travel news in just a couple of minutes.
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0: Okay, then nothing new to tell you about on the roads this evening. Just a reminder, tomorrow morning the mountain course will begin to close at 9 o'clock. The full course closed at 10 o'clock. Racing throughout the morning and into the afternoon. And then at 4:30, or no later than 4:30, all roads except the mountain section will reopen. and then it will, the full TT course will reclose at 6 o'clock for the scheduled evening racing, 9:30 all roads except for the mountain section open by 10:30 all roads around the course open no later than. Any updates on that due to the weather, we will of course bring them to you here on Manx Radio Motorsport as the day unfolds. Down at Ronald's Way Airport then, on the arrivals board, we've covered the cancellations. Let's just look at the delays. The Logan Air Manchester flight that was due to land at 6:15 is delayed until 24 minutes after 7, should be landing any time now. The EasyJet London Gatwick flight that was due to land at 6:10 delayed until 4 minutes to 8, so that'll be down about half an hour. And the Aer Lingus Dublin flight that was due to land at 6:40 is delayed until 27 minutes after 7. Over on the departures board, there is a delay to the EasyJet Gatwick departure that was due to go at 6:40, delayed until 8 o'clock. The Aer Lingus Dublin flight that was due to go at 7:10, delayed until 8 minutes to 8. And the tomorrow morning's Logan Air Liverpool flight that was due in at due to depart at 7 o'clock is delayed until 8:30 tomorrow morning. Sailing information with the Isle of Man Steam Packet Company. And just a reminder as well, if you're travelling via Heysham Port, allow plenty of time for your journey. There is some traffic congestion around there, and the steam packet reminding people to allow extra time and get there well ahead of their scheduled check-in closing. The Manxman arrived in Douglas just before 6:30. She'll depart again at 9 o'clock for Heysham, getting in there at 1:45. And the Mananan departed Liverpool at 5:05 into Douglas for 5:09 this evening before departing Douglas at 10 o'clock tonight into Liverpool at 1 o'clock tomorrow morning. You can keep up to date with all the latest over at motorsport.manxradio.com or by downloading the free Manx Radio smartphone app.
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The Smiths and How Soon Is Now. 26 minutes away from 8 o'clock. Mentioned this a little bit earlier on. Your chance to win £100 to spend at TT Shirts. You're going to pop down and see them if you're over on the island at the moment. They're on Queen's Promenade in Douglas. They've got a full range of official TT merchandise in there. Or if you're not here but you fancy picking up some TT merchandise from them, ttshirts.com is the website you need to go to. And you could be winning £100 to spend there. All you need to do is head over to motorsport.manxradio.com, click on the competitions page and answer this TT 2025 question: who won the 2025 Superbike TT? Was it Dean Harrison, Michael Dunlop or Davey Todd? motorsport.manxradio.com. Answer that question, pop your details in, enter as many times as you like. Between now and the end of the road racing season this year here on the Isle of Man, we've got the lines open on this until the close of Manx Grand Prix, so you've got plenty of opportunities to get yourself into the draw at motorsport.manxradio.com, and you could be walking away with £100 to spend at TT Shirts.

0: Mary of the Fourth Form from the Boomtown Rats, Blondie, and hanging on the telephone at before that. We were discussing on, I think it was Saturday evening, wasn't it? Some bands who had played over here over the years as part of the TT festivities, and the Boomtown Rats are another one on that list. They were down at the Villiers a few years ago. Was that back in 2019, when they had the big stage down there at the Villiers, and they were one of the bands that played there, along with Nile Rodgers and Jesse J, and a few more as well, who I can't immediately bring to mind. 19 minutes away from the latest from the Sky News Centre at 8 o'clock here on Manx Radio Motorsport. It's Afterburner, brought to you by the Man-Made Festival down at the Bottleneck Car Park. Be a great evening if you want to pop down there, all under cover as well if you're worried about that it might be a little bit drizzly out there this evening. Pretty much all under cover at the Man-Made Festival. Go down and enjoy some local food and drink and the entertainment that they've got on there this evening.
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It's the Arctic Monkeys and Arabella, taking us up to the 8 o'clock news. Music from the Dandy Warhols and something from Bob Dylan. And before we get there, well done to everybody who's getting themselves in the draw with the TT Shirts competition. Your chance to win £100 to spend on some official TT merchandise thanks to TT Shirts. Philip and Malcolm and Lynn and Matt and Andrew and David and Sue. And let's have a look who else. Another David and James and loads of you getting into the draw. 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Thanks to ttshirts.com or TT Shirts down on Queen's Promenade in Douglas.

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7: From the Sky News Centre at 8, the father of a student who was stabbed to death in Southampton is demanding a full investigation into how police handled the case. Henry Novak was handcuffed when a Sikh man who used a large combat knife to murder him falsely accused the 18-year-old of racial abuse. Hampshire's Deputy Chief Constable Robert Front has apologised.
8: I want to say that I am sorry that Henry couldn't be saved that night. I'm sorry that he was handcuffed and arrested in the moments before he lost consciousness. It's quite clear that officers didn't understand what had happened immediately.
7: 23-year-old Vikram Digwa has been jailed for a minimum 21 years. Peter Mandelson told the government it would never regret appointing him as US ambassador. That statement contained in new files released on how the peer got the job. Donald Trump says Israel and Hezbollah have agreed to dial back on fighting in Lebanon. It's after Prime Minister Benjamin Netanyahu ordered airstrikes against the militants in Beirut's southern suburbs. Iran wants a longer pause in the conflict with the US to include a deal on Lebanon. Talks aimed at averting strikes on the London Underground have failed. Tube drivers from the RMT union will walk out tomorrow and on Thursday. Serena Williams is set to make a stunning comeback to tennis at the age of 44. The 23-time Grand Slam champion will play doubles at Queen's Club next week. It'll be her first competitive match since the US Open in 2022. The Athletic's tennis correspondent Charlie Eccleshare believes she'll try for singles at Wimbledon.
9: You wouldn't go through all the whereabouts or the practice just for doubles, with all due respect. Like, she, if she's doing all this, she wants to test herself. She wants to go the whole way and play singles. Now, that's not yet been confirmed, but that's absolutely the expectation.

0: as well. Moderate to fresh southwest winds that will ease later. Outbreaks of rain becoming more persistent after midnight. They will be heavy at times with mist and fog continuing. Light west or southwest winds and temperatures falling to around about 12 degrees Celsius. A cloudy start tomorrow with a few occasional outbreaks of rain in the morning and a risk of some low cloud becoming generally drier and brighter in the afternoon and evening, although a high likelihood of showers. Migrating from Ireland, which will possibly be heavy at times. Once again, a light to moderate west or southwest wind. Top temperatures tomorrow of 17. Sunset is about an hour and a half away at 20 to 10. Sunrise tomorrow morning, 8 minutes to 5. And the outlook, outbreaks of rain will arrive early on Wednesday morning, possibly heavy at times, before clearing away in the afternoon to become brighter with sunny intervals. Still a risk of some scattered showers for the rest of the day. Moderate to fresh west or southwest winds, soon backing south or southwest and strengthening, with highest temperatures of 16.
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Olivia Dean and Sam Fender and Rein Me In. Before that, it was one from 25 years ago now, back in 2001, American Hi-Fi and Flavour of the Week, 12 minutes after 8 o'clock on Manx Radio Motorsport. Simon Quine with you through until 10 this evening, when Chris Pearson will take over with the chequered flag through until midnight. Coming up then before 9 o'clock, we'll take a look once again at the schedule for tomorrow, get the latest down at Rawnsway Airport as well, and the travel news, some disruption with flights this evening. Bring you all the latest down there after Talk Talk.

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0: Just having a look on the Isle of Man Constabulary's latest pages, and nothing new to tell you about on the roads this evening. Just a reminder, if we're looking ahead to the schedule for tomorrow, roads, the mountain road will begin to close at 9 o'clock, all roads around the course closing at 10, racing throughout the morning and into the afternoon, and then the roads will reopen no later than 4:30. That's with the exception of the mountain section. The mountain course will then close in its entirety again at 6 o'clock for an evening race, with roads reopening no later than 9:30 for the most of the course, 10:30 for the whole course, including the mountain section, which remains one way from Ramsey to the Cregner Bar through until the 9th of June, and also cycling prohibited on the mountain road during the time that one-way system is in place. Down at Rawnsway Airport, been some disruption down there throughout the day. Just to bring you up to date on that, the Loganair Manchester flight that was due to land at 5:45 has now been diverted. The EasyJet Gatwick flight that was due at 6:10 is delayed until 8:05. Nothing to say that's actually landed yet. and cancellations for the Aer Lingus Dublin departure arrival, the Logan Air London City arrival, and the Logan Air Liverpool arrival, and departures, delays to the EasyJet Gatwick flight that was due to go at 20 to 7, delayed until 8 o'clock, and delays running into tomorrow morning as well. Logan Air Liverpool flight was due to go at 7 a.m, delayed until 8:30, and the Newquay via Manchester Logan Air flight that was due to go at 7:05, delayed until 10:55. Sailing information with the Isle of Man Steam Packet Company. Let's have a look where the boats are up to. I can tell you the Mananan should be due back in Douglas in the next half an hour at 8:55. The Manxman will depart Douglas at 9 o'clock, into Heysham for 10:45, and then the Mananan will depart Douglas again at 10 o'clock this evening, into Liverpool for 1 o'clock tomorrow morning.
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The Charlatans, and the only one I know, and before that it was Lit and My Own Worst Enemy, 19 minutes away from 9 o'clock. As we rapidly head towards the last hour of Afterburner this evening, we'll get the latest from the Sky News Centre and a look at the weather forecast for tomorrow and into later in the week, just after 9. 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
9: From the Sky News Centre at 9, Sir Keir Starmer says the police watchdog is right to investigate how the Hampshire Force responded to the senseless murder of a teenage university student. A Sikh man starting life in jail for fatally stabbing Henry Novak with a large combat knife in Southampton last December. The victim was arrested as he lay dying after his 23-year-old killer falsely accused him of racial abuse. Peter Mandelson criticises Sir Keir Starmer, discusses gifts for Donald Trump and tries to set up a meeting with a top AI boss in newly released files. 1,500 pages of documents cover the ex-peer's appointment as Britain's US ambassador in December 2024. They include some ministers' private and unflattering views of the government. Labour MP Joe Powell has sympathy with those named.
10: It's obviously awkward. It's embarrassing, obviously, for individuals mentioned. But people wanted transparency, and this, I think, delivers that. I don't think any of us would be that comfortable about all our private WhatsApp messages being published.
9: Donald Trump says Israel and Hezbollah have agreed to dial back on fighting in Lebanon. The US president says it's threatening Washington's ceasefire with Iran. Concerns have been raised about a contraceptive injection that some women claim causes brain tumours. Pfizer, which is being sued over its drug Depo-Provera, insists it carries out rigorous monitoring of medicines. England have arrived in Miami as they ramp up their preparations for the World Cup. 21 of the 26-man squad have made the flight, with four Arsenal players and Crystal Palace goalkeeper Dean Henderson being given extra time off after their European club finals. Head coach Thomas Tuchel says he's excited.
11: I can't wait to be in the plane, look over my shoulder and have finally a team behind me and arrive in Florida with a team and do what I love the most, be a coach.
9: And strikes on the London Underground will go ahead from tomorrow and on Thursday. It's after talks failed to resolve a dispute over the working week. That's the latest. I'm Cam Hall.
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13: Well, the forecast from the Rollsway Met Office has been updated in the last half an hour or so, but unfortunately hasn't really got any better. Cloudy and often dry with isolated patches of light rain and drizzle.

0: clearing away in the afternoon to become brighter with sunny intervals, but still with the risk of scattered showers for the rest of the day. Moderate to fresh west or southwest winds soon backing south or southwest and strengthening with highest temperatures of 16.
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Car Seat Headrest and The Catastrophe. Before that, Blur and Stereotypes, getting the final hour of Afterburner underway this evening. Simon Quine with you through until 10 o'clock. Let's have a look what Chris Pearson's got coming up in the Checkered Flag in the first hour between 10 and 11 this evening. Something from the Eagles in there, Counting Crows, Manfred Mann, Stereophonics, The Cranberries as well, and much, much more coming 2 hours with Chris Pearson up after me between 10 and midnight this evening. Then we just keep the music going throughout the evening here on Manx Radio Motorsport. Wherever you are listening, stay tuned. We'll have some fantastic tracks coming overnight. And then Chris Pearson kicks it all off again for Tuesday morning from 8 o'clock tomorrow with the Manx Radio Motorsport Breakfast Show. He'll be joined by a representative of Manx Care in the Isle of Man Constabulary, as he has been done every day so far throughout TT, finding out the latest that's happening, both with the police over here and also up at the hospital and various other care services. If you do want to get in touch with for the next, 46 minutes or so, something like that, 166177 is the text number. 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Music from Radiohead and Big Star very shortly. But first, let's go back to the 90s. The breakthrough single from Placebo, and this is Nancy Boy.

It's Radiohead and Justin before that Placebo from the 90s. 20 past 9, we'll get a look at the latest travel information very soon. There was some significant disruption down at Ronalds Way Airport. It does look like there may be, yeah, we'll bring you a full travel update. Looks like there may be some more cancellations on the board than there was an hour ago. We'll bring you an update on that and the latest sailing information from the Isle of Man Steam Packet Company. After this, from Big Star, and this is September Girls.

0: formed out of the remnants of the Box Tops, who had some success in the 1960s by Alex Chilton, its big star, and September Girls on Manx Radio Motorsport, brought to you by Tesco. We are the best biking station you will find anywhere in the world. It's Simon Quine with you through until 10 o'clock this evening.
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0: Right, OK then, let's start off with the road closures for tomorrow. 9 o'clock, the mountain section of the course will begin to close. 10 o'clock for a full course closure. Two races late morning into early afternoon, with roads around the mountain course reopening no later than 4:30 in the afternoon. That's with the exception of the mountain section. 6 o'clock tomorrow evening, roads will reclose for an evening racing session. Roads reopening no later than 9:30, 10:30 for the mountain section of the course. And just a reminder as well, I'm sure we say it enough, but the police did prove today that clearly the message is still not getting through, as one person was arrested for going against the one-way system on the mountain. The mountain road is one way from Ramsey to the Cregner Bar. The signage is there. They make it very clear, and we mention it pretty much every hour. So at one way from Ramsey to the Cregner Bar, the mountain road, through until the 9th of June. Down at Rollsway Airport then, significant disruption throughout the day. Let's just read through these cancellations. Going back to 6:10, the EasyJet Gatwick flight was cancelled. 6:40, the Aer Lingus Dublin arrival was cancelled. The 8:10 Loganair London City flight was also cancelled, as was the Loganair Liverpool flight at 8:20. And on the departures board, all of those outbound departures that correlate with those flights also cancelled. The Loganair London City flight at 5:10, the Aer Lingus Dublin flight at 5:20, the Loganair Liverpool flight at 6:25, the EasyJet Gatwick flight at 6:20, and the Aer Lingus Dublin flight at 7:10 all cancelled. Delays having a knock-on effect to tomorrow as well. The Loganair Liverpool departure that was due to go at 7 o'clock will now depart at 8:30, and the Loganair Newquay via Manchester flight that was due to go at 7:05 delayed until 10:55 tomorrow. The Mananan is back in Douglas, or at least I hope she is. I can't see out the window, but I hope she's there. Should have arrived at 8:55, and she will depart again from Douglas at 10 o'clock this evening. The Manxman has departed Douglas for Heysham, arriving into Heysham at 1:45 tomorrow morning. 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

The Damned and Eloise, their cover off Barry Ryan's original hit from the 60s, and before that, a track you don't hear often at all from an Australian band, the Go-Betweens. It was The Streets of Your Town. That's it for Afterburner this evening. Thanks very much, as always, for your company for the last 4.5 hours. Chris Pearson is here with the Checkered Flag between 10 and midnight next, and then we keep it going with plenty of great music overnight. Chris Quirk back 8 o'clock tomorrow morning with the Manx Radio Motorsport Breakfast Show. Hopefully, if the weather plays ball, you'll be hearing a lot less of me tomorrow evening. We should be going racing tomorrow night with the rearranged RL360 Superstock Race 1 getting underway at 6:30. That's what's currently on the schedule for the evening tomorrow. Coupled with that, a daytime session featuring the Monster Energy Supersport Race 1 and the Carol Nash Sport Bike Race as well. Roads beginning to close at 9 o'clock on the mountain section. 10 o'clock for a full TT course closure with the full bikes away, the first bikes away at 11 o'clock. Full Radio TT commentary team on air from the grandstand at 10 o'clock tomorrow morning, bringing you all of the action. Enjoy race day number 2 at TT 2026. Hopefully the weather forecast turns out to be a little bit better than they are predicting at the moment, and we get some fantastic racing to complement yesterday's RST Superbike TT. And I will speak to you at some point tomorrow evening here on the best biking station in the world. I will leave you with music from Moloko, and after this, The Doors. Chris Pearson's up after 10.

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9: From the Sky News Centre at 10, Sir Keir Starmer says the police watchdog is right to investigate how the Hampshire force responded to a university student's murder in Southampton. Vikram Digwa will spend at least 21 years in jail after stabbing Henry Novak with a large combat knife last December. The victim was arrested as he lay dying after his 23-year-old killer falsely accused him of racial abuse. Digwa's brother, Gurpreet, repeated the lie in a 999 call to police.
10: Right, okay. Is that person still there?
11: Yeah, we're restraining him right now because he's just attacked my brother and took my brother's turban off.
9: Hampshire police has apologised. Peter Mandelson refused to hand over WhatsApps and other information on his personal phone to the government. That's revealed among thousands more documents just released into the peer's appointment and activities as US ambassador. He was given the job in December 2024, despite his known friendship with the late paedophile Jeffrey Epstein. Our political deputy editor Sam Coates reads this message to then Foreign Secretary David Lammy.
12: He talked about the media speculation and he hopes that it wasn't too irritating to you. I just wanted you to know that if you were minded to appoint me, I would make sure you never regret it. The role of Peter Mandelson's personal approach to things evident there.
9: Donald Trump says Israel and Hezbollah have agreed to dial back on fighting in Lebanon. It's after Prime Minister Benjamin Netanyahu ordered airstrikes in Beirut's southern suburbs. Iran wants a longer pause in the conflict with the US to include a deal on Lebanon. A member of the British Army has been killed in Iraq. They died in a training accident yesterday. 21 Royal Protection officers have been placed on restricted duties after claims they fell asleep and left posts unattended at Windsor Castle. The Met says the alleged behaviour falls below the standards expected. And former England and Newcastle manager Kevin Keegan has revealed he has stage 4 cancer. The 75-year-old says he's responding well.
7: Visiting for the TT? 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

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Chris Pearson taking you through until midnight. Thank you very much to Simon for Afterburner. He'll be back same time tomorrow. Here we go then. Weather-wise, cloudy but dry at times. Patches of light rain and drizzle as the night goes on. The fog continuing in southern and eastern coastal areas, and fog also covering the hills. Moderate to fresh southwesterly winds. Outbreaks of rain becoming more persistent after midnight, occasionally heavy at times with mist and fog continuing, light west or southwesterly winds, temperatures falling no lower than 12 degrees. And then a cloudy start for Tuesday with a few occasional outbreaks of rain in the morning and a risk of low cloud becoming generally drier and brighter Tuesday afternoon and into the evening, which is good news, fingers crossed. Although the high likelihood of showers migrating across from Ireland, which could be heavy at times. The outlook beyond that, outbreaks of rain arriving early on Wednesday morning, possibly heavy at times, still largely clearing away by afternoon to become brighter with sunny intervals. Fingers crossed. Let's keep an eye on that as we go through. The sunset tonight at 9:40. You wouldn't know it necessarily. And he's back up again at 4:52 tomorrow morning.

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Love in Exile, Charlie Puth, Michael McDonald, and the vocals added to that track of Kenny Loggins, which is rather cool. Love in Exile, it's called. Big Yellow Taxi, Counting Crows. 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

0: Manfred Mann, it's Mighty Quinn, Fatboy Slim's weapon of choice. Out of that, it is Max Radio Motorsport, the best biking station in the world. 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

Arctic Monkeys opening night, lifted from the new Help War Child compilation, first release for that, Volume 2. Volume 1 came out back in 1995. Now, if the weather plays ball, this is how things look tomorrow. Mountain section beginning to close at 9 o'clock, 10 o'clock for the full mountain closure, 11 o'clock for the Monster Energy Supersport TT race over 3 laps, followed by the Carol Nash Sport Bike TT race over 3 laps. That's at 2 o'clock. And then again, all things being equal, roads closing and reopening again. And at 6:30 tomorrow evening, the RL 360 Superstock TT Race 1 over 3 laps. That's if the weather gods play ball, how things are meant to look tomorrow. We'll keep an eye on things and you'll hear it all, of course, right here on Manx Radio Motorsport, the best biking station in the world, sponsored by Tesco. Chris Pearson taking you up until midnight and continuing musically with Daft Punk.

Dreams, the Cranberries, just after 10 to 11 for a very wet Monday evening, as it's been here on the Isle of Man. News on the way, we'll update the weather after that, and then Manx Radio Motorsport, the best biking station in the world, sponsored by Tesco. Chris Pearson, I'll continue and take you through until 12 midnight.

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0: From the Sky News Centre at 11. A murdered student's family say they shouldn't have to fight for the truth after his killer was handed at least 21 years in jail. Vikram Digwa, who's 23, falsely told police that he'd been racially abused by Henry Novak after stabbing him in Southampton last December. Body cam footage shows officers arresting the 18-year-old as he lay dying.
8: What's happened to you, right? You've been stabbed? Whereabouts? I don't think you have, mate. Hand?
0: The watchdog's investigating the Hampshire force. Peter Mandelson criticises Sir Keir Starmer, discusses gifts for Donald Trump and tries to set up a meeting with a top AI boss in newly released files. 1,500 pages of documents cover the ex-peer's appointment as Britain's US ambassador in December 2024. They include some ministers' private and unflattering views of the government. Labour MP Joe Powell has sympathy with those named.
9: It's obviously awkward. It's embarrassing, obviously, for individuals mentioned. But people wanted transparency, and this, I think, delivers that. I don't think any of us would be that comfortable about all our private WhatsApp messages being published.
0: Donald Trump says Israel and Hezbollah have agreed to dial back on fighting in Lebanon. The US president says it's threatening Washington's ceasefire with Iran. Concerns have been raised about a contraceptive injection that some women claim causes brain tumours. Pfizer, which is being sued over its drug Depo-Provera, insists it carries out rigorous monitoring of medicines. Serena Williams is set to make a stunning comeback to tennis at the age of 44. The 23-time Grand Slam champion will play doubles at Queen's Club next week. It'll be her first competitive match since the US Open in 2022. And strikes on the London Underground will go ahead from tomorrow and on Thursday. It's after talks failed to resolve a dispute over the working week. That's the latest.
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What a tune. Still, after all these years, Bohemian Rhapsody, Queen. Great story about Kenny Everett nicking the original master tape for that when he was played it by Freddie Mercury in the studio. Kenny Everett went back and played it on his Capital Radio show twice in a row. Well, you could still do such things. Here we go then, weather-wise, Chris Pearson on Manx Radio Motorsport, the best biking station in the world, sponsored by Tesco. Outbreaks of rain becoming more persistent after midnight, occasionally heavy at times, low of 12 degrees. A cloudy start to Tuesday with a few occasional outbreaks of rain in the morning, and the risk of low cloud becoming generally drier and brighter in the afternoon, though there could be some showers moving in from Ireland again. Keep them, Ireland. Top temperature tomorrow, 17 degrees. Beyond that, outbreaks of rain early Wednesday morning, clearing at times to leave a drier and brighter afternoon. Fingers crossed.

0: Monday night on Manx Radio Motorsport, playing Lewis Capaldi with Stay Love, Elton John's Philadelphia Freedom on the way in just a moment. Just coming up on 20 past 11, we've music on the way from Journey.
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Asia's heat of the moment on Manx Radio Motorsport. Chris Pearson with you through until 12 midnight. We're just coming up on 11:30 now. So we'll keep you up to speed. Chris Quirk will be here with the breakfast show early doors tomorrow, 8 o'clock. Isle of Man Constabulary with the latest information. And, of course, we'll give you the very latest on the weather in the morning and how that may affect race day 3 for TT 2026.

0: Evanescence and Who Will You Follow on Manx Radio Motorsport. Hope you're having a good Monday evening. Looking forward to some more TT action through the next few days. We'll get you up to speed, and as soon as we know what's happening weather-wise and race pattern-wise, we'll share it with you.
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Manx Radio Motorsport playing Shiny Happy People, REM, great tune. It's a track that the band have somewhat distanced themselves from in the intervening year since its release, though. They say it's not reflective of the rest of their work, basically. REM, make your own mind up. Chris Pearson taking you through until midnight. Music through the night then, of course. Chris Quirk, another Chris, will be along with the breakfast show bright and early from 8 in the morning.

Natural Blues, Moby on Manx Radio Motorsport, the best biking station in the world. So here's how we go weather-wise through the night into tomorrow. Outbreaks of rain becoming more persistent after midnight. Batten down the hatches, occasionally heavy at times with a low of 12 degrees. Going to be a cloudy start to Tuesday with a few occasional outbreaks of rain first thing, and a risk of low cloud becoming generally drier and brighter though during Tuesday afternoon and evening, although there could still be a few showers migrating their way across the Irish Sea from Ireland. Those showers could be heavy at times. Keep our fingers crossed they don't affect things. High tomorrow of 17. Outbreaks of rain arriving early on Wednesday. And then sunny intervals. Sunrise at 4:52 tomorrow. Have a good evening. Have a safe one. I'll play out tonight with Seal. Crazy.

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0: From the Sky News Centre at midnight, the father of a student who was stabbed to death in Southampton is demanding an investigation into how police handled the case. Henry Novak was handcuffed when a Sikh man who used a large combat knife to murder him falsely accused the 18-year-old of racial abuse. Hampshire's Deputy Chief Constable Robert France has apologised.
9: I want to say that I'm sorry that Henry couldn't be saved that night. I'm sorry that he was handcuffed and arrested in the moments before he lost consciousness. It's quite clear that officers didn't understand what had happened immediately.
0: 23-year-old Vikram Digwa has been jailed for a minimum 21 years. A new batch of documents detailing how Lord Peter Mandelson was appointed as the UK's ambassador to the US will be published later. He was sacked by the Prime Minister after released files in America revealed the extent of his friendship with sex offender Jeffrey Epstein. It then emerged the peer had failed a vetting process. Sir Keir Starmer previously told MPs he'd been kept in the dark about that.
10: If I had known before he took up his post that UKSV recommendation was that developed vetting clearance should be denied, I would not have gone ahead with the appointment.
0: A British soldier has been killed on a training exercise in Iraq. The Ministry of Defence says it happened yesterday. Their family's been told. 21 Royal Protection officers have been placed on restricted duties after claims they fell asleep and left posts unattended at Windsor Castle. The Met says the alleged behaviour falls below the high standards expected. Strikes on the London Underground will go ahead from later today and into tomorrow. It's after talks failed to resolve a dispute over the working week. Tube drivers with the RMT union are taking action. And England have arrived in Miami as they ramp up their preparations for the World Cup. 21 of the 26-man squad have made the flight, with four Arsenal players and Crystal Palace goalkeeper Dean Henderson being given extra time.
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